0: Yeah, son, now y'all buckle up and have her back by 10. Let's say by 9:30. 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

Nobody plays more country. 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Hello, Wisconsin. It is Eric Austin. Great to be with you. Just past 7 o'clock on an absolutely gorgeous Tuesday evening. Feeling more and more like September for a couple of days after being in July for what felt like 3 months. Lows in the low 50s tonight. My goodness. 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
20: I'm meteorologist Paul Trombley with your updated forecast. Lows dip down to about 55 tonight under mainly clear skies. Winds out of the north, 5 to 10 miles per hour. Mainly sunny skies again tomorrow. Daytime highs approaching 77. Lows dip down to about 55 tomorrow night. Clear skies. Lots of sunshine and dry Thursday and Friday with highs in the mid-80s. That's the latest weather on Wax 104.5. Right now, 73.

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1: Oh boy, got a brand new duet for you tonight from a couple of certified hitmakers in country music today. And it's actually almost 10 years exactly to the month since their very first duet back in 2016 went on to become the most played song in all of country music that year. Yes, Kane Brown and Lauren Elena back together with a new song called Never Been In Love. Now, prior to that duet, Kane Brown and Lauren Elena go a long way back to their early teenage years when they sat next to each other in their choir class at Lakeview Middle School in Fort Oglethorpe, Georgia. Lauren actually discovered Kane Brown's talent after hearing him hum in class. Yes, not actually singing, just humming, but she pushed him to sing out loud and encouraged him to pursue music. I'd say that worked out quite well. But the new song, it's poppy. Don't get me wrong. A lot of country music is. I try not to celebrate all that pop in country music today with the songs that I suggest for you. I just think this one could be a big hit. But we know from their previous collaboration just how well they work together. But on the new song, it feels like they've never sounded better. Harmonies light up the track with the bright pop-leaning instrumental, accentuating the rose-tinted, joyful ambiance that permeates the song. The new song, Never Been In Love, pivots around a heartwarming conversation between two lovers. The narrator begins by setting their partner down for a quote-unquote cold confession, cleverly making the listener wonder if they've got something dark or troubling to tell them. But thankfully, the confession is simply that, as the title suggests, she has never been in love until she met him. Our protagonist admits that she's told previous partners that she loves them, but she's realized now that she's with him that she was mistaken. Such is their bond, it's clear that this is the first time that she has ever felt true love. It's brand new music from Kane Brown, Lauren Elena tonight. Never Been In Love on Eric Austin's Music You Need to Know with Wax 104.5.
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1: Sounding at least a little bit like their original duets, What Ifs. It is brand new music from Lauren Elena and Kane Brown together again tonight. It is Never Been in Love. And yeah, it's a little poppy, but we're talking about Lauren Elena and Kane Brown here. We're not talking about Johnny and June classic country music, but it's just what country is today. And I got a feeling that could be a big time hit going forward this year. We shall see. That is kind of the point of Eric Austin's Music You Need to Know. A little peek behind the curtain every single weeknight right around 7:30 about what is next. We'll see you tomorrow nights with Wax 104.5.

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Kenny Chesney. Hello, Wisconsin. Eric Austin. Great to be with you. Just past 8 o'clock. 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
13: I'm meteorologist Paul Trombley with your updated forecast. Lows dip down to about 55 tonight under mainly clear skies, northerly winds 5 to 10 miles per hour. Lots of sunshine again tomorrow. Daytime highs approaching 77. Clear skies tomorrow night. Lows dip down to about 55. Dry Thursday and Friday under mainly clear skies with highs in the mid-80s. That's the latest weather on Wax 104.5. Currently, it's 70 degrees.

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It is Eric Austin, and we still have 5 weeks left this summer of Kicking It Country at River Prairie Park in Altoona. 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

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From just one of two recent number ones at country radio for Jason Aldean. It is Eric Austin. 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

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Hello, Wisconsin. Eric Austin, great to be with you. Just past 9 o'clock, beautiful Tuesday night. Lows in the 50s, back into the 70s tomorrow. But do not worry, summer is not dead. Going to be back in the upper 80s in no time. 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Another

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1: They're fun, like that song by Luke Combs. I'm in love with loving on you. Like, period. 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
13: I'm meteorologist Paul Trombley with your updated forecast. Lows dip down to about 55 tonight under mainly clear skies. Northerly winds 5 to 10 miles per hour. Lots of sunshine again tomorrow. Daytime highs approaching 77. Clear skies tomorrow night. Lows dip down to about 55. Dry Thursday and Friday under mainly clear skies with highs in the mid-80s. That's the latest weather on Wax 104.5. Currently 66.

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It is Eric Austin, still taking you through another summer of Win Alex's mower. 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

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Both those guys put on two great shows at Country Jam over the weekend. Corey Kent and Co. Wetzel. Hello, Wisconsin. Eric Austin. 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Back into the 70s for a day tomorrow with Wax 104.5.

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15: I'm meteorologist Paul Trombley with your updated forecast. Lows dip down to about 55 tonight under mainly clear skies, northerly winds 5 to 10 miles per hour. Lots of sunshine again tomorrow. Daytime highs approaching 77. Clear skies tomorrow night. Lows dip down to about 55. Dry Thursday and Friday under mainly clear skies with highs in the mid-80s. That's the latest weather on Wax 104.5. Currently, it's 62 degrees.

0: Wax 104.5, it is Hardy, Morgan Wallen, Eric Church, and Tim McGraw. Eric Austin, Chris Jansen, taking you back to last summer. 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
4: I knew I'd see her around. 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
10: I'm meteorologist Paul Trombley with your updated forecast. Lows level off around 55 overnight under mainly clear skies. Winds out of the north around 5 miles per hour. Mainly clear skies again Wednesday. Daytime highs approaching 77. Clear skies Wednesday night. Lows dip down to about 55. Lots of sunshine and dry Thursday and Friday with highs in the mid-80s. That's the latest weather on Wax 104.5. Currently, it's 61 degrees.

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If you were at Country Jam Saturday night, you know, but I'm going to tell the rest of the people that were not there. Jordan Davis was absolutely amazing as your Saturday night headliner, as I knew he would be. I mean, he just loves coming to Wisconsin so much, does it every summer. If you were there, you were taking tequila shots. It was a good time with Wax 104.5.

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It is Eric Austin, Jelly Roll's latest. 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

Lace and Luke Combs with Wax 104.5. It is Eric Austin. Time for me to get on out the door. Enjoy this brief taste of September that we've got tomorrow. Again, good night, Wisconsin. On Wax. I ain't really-

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Just say, Alexa, play Wax 104.5. 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

Got three words for you. Nobody plays more country. Wait, that might be four. Okay, our math's lousy, but the music's great. 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
1: I'm meteorologist Paul Trombley with your updated forecast. Lows dip down to about 54 overnight under clear skies. Winds out of the north around 5 miles per hour. Daytime highs approaching 77. Wednesday, sunshine mixed with clouds at times. Lows dip down to about 55. Wednesday night, clear skies. Dry Thursday and Friday under mainly sunny skies with highs in the mid-80s. That's the latest weather on Wax 104.5. Currently, it's 57 degrees.

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1: What is the junkiest junk food thing you eat? 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
3: Tyler said, I put Mott's sticks in my pizza and fold it in half. 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
1: See, that's my
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1: First one. 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
1: How about this one?
4: Okay, so you take no-bake cheesecake that you can only get at Walmart,
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5: I'm meteorologist Paul Trombley with your updated forecast. Lows dip down to about 54 overnight under clear skies, winds out of the north, around 5 miles per hour. Daytime highs approaching 77 Wednesday, sunshine mixed with clouds at times. Lows dip down to about 55 Wednesday night, clear skies. Dry Thursday and Friday under mainly sunny skies with highs in the mid-80s. That's the latest weather on Wax 104.5. Right now, it's 55 degrees.

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1: On Tuesday morning, we had $280 on a Hy-Vee card. 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

said you weren't what we were looking for. 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
1: I'm meteorologist Paul Trombley with your updated forecast. Lows level off around 54 overnight under clear skies. Winds out of the east around 5 miles per hour. Daytime highs approaching 77 Wednesday. Sunshine mixed with clouds at times. Clear skies Wednesday night. Lows dip down to about 55. Dry Thursday and Friday under mainly clear skies with highs in the mid-80s. That's the latest weather on Wax 104.5. Currently 54.

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4: I'm meteorologist Paul Trombley with your updated forecast. Lows level off around 52 overnight under clear skies, southerly winds around 5 miles per hour. Daytime highs approaching 77 Wednesday, sunshine mixed with clouds at times. Clear skies Wednesday night, lows level off around 55. Dry and turning warmer Thursday and Friday with highs in the mid 80s. That's the latest weather on Wax 104.5. Right now, 52.

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1: This is Paul Trombley with your updated forecast. Sunshine mixed with clouds at times today, with daytime highs approaching 77. Winds out of the northwest, around 5 miles per hour. Lows dip down to about 55. Tonight, clear skies. High temperatures reach up to 84 tomorrow, mainly sunny. Bright sunshine Friday with highs around 85. 91 Saturday. That's the latest weather on Wax 104.5. Currently, it's 52 degrees.

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0: 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As Jill and Krista and myself, Bob Bosol, bring you the news in agriculture around the area, around Wisconsin, around the nation, and around the world as part of the Midwest Farm Report family. We've got markets, 13 First Alert weather. We'll look at all kinds of calendar items and what's going on in the world of agriculture. Again, it's time for the Farm Show on Wax 104.5. And a good morning to you. Welcome into our barn here at WAXX Eau Claire. Bob and Jill with you this morning as we have a lot of things to talk about. Jill was out and about last night. You were at an interesting meeting. We're going to hear more about what was that all about.
1: It was an interesting meeting. It's plans down by Osseo to put in a solar array on 700 acres between Highway 53 and B.
0: What do you mean solar array? Panels.
1: Panels, solar array. Some people call them solar farms. I struggle with that one because I don't seem as productive like I think of a farm. So they actually refer to it as a solar array, but it's on 700 acres that on leased land. But pump the brakes here. They haven't even submitted a conditional use permit yet. Mm-hmm. It's just in the discussion stages, so the community knows what's going on. And I guess the way I look at it is solar is coming. How can we as a community work together to get the most benefits out of this solar array that is coming in? I mean, first thing you think of is the energy that comes off of it, but then there are a lot of contingencies that go along with it when it comes to the tax base, when it comes to supporting the schools, when it comes to when the solar array gets to the end of its life. So there's a lot of discussions and...
0: And that's where it is right now, just the discussion stage.
1: The discussions. So just starting those discussions and seeing what it's all about.
0: Yeah, and the thing is, you put those panels on there. It's not like you put them on there and all of a sudden, well, it's not working 2 or 3 years, you take them out. No, they're there for 35, 40 years or maybe beyond that. So,
1: well, what they said for life was between 25 and 30 years what they're touting.
0: Okay.
1: But they talked about the... when weather comes in, what happens if it gets destroyed? I mean, if there's a fire out there with...
0: That's where contracts have to be airtight and who's at fault and who's responsible. So
1: absolutely.
0: Always the way of it. So we'll hear a little about that later on. We'll talk about crops. Senator Tammy Baldwin has a bill reintroducing some bills with support from both sides of the aisle as far as labeling is concerned. United Soybean Board has a new leader. And we're going to go back to the Barron County Fair. We were up there on Friday, talked to so many young people. We're going to talk to a young lady that did very well in the poultry show. We'll do that next. Weather today, partly cloudy, 75, should be a dandy day. There's no rain in this forecast until about Sunday. So again, if you're knocking down some hay, it's not a bad week to do that. We'll go back to the Barron Fair.
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0: My favorite place at the fairs, no matter where I go to do interviews, is in the poultry barn because we always have some folks chiming up. They're in the cages. You'll hear it as we go along. But here at the Barron County Fair, we're going to talk to Bridget Anderson. She is from the Vermilion Cruisers 4-H Club. Bridget, tell me about the birds that you brought to the Barron County Fair this year.
5: I brought the Silky Breed to the fair, and they ended up being the champions of the show.
0: Tell me about the Silky Breeds now. Describe it for our listeners that don't know what a Silky chicken looks like. What's that breed look like?
5: They look like giant puffballs, to be honest. They have way different feathers than the regular breeds. Their feathers are like more like strings and kind of aerodynamic-like, but they are a whole different breed compared to these other breeds here.
0: So what made your bird here, your male, the rooster, the grand champion. What did the judge say? Because there are a lot of different breeds here, a lot of awfully nice looking poultry.
5: She mentioned that he had a really great build compared to the other roosters he was with, and his comb is very unique, and his feathers lay out nicely.
0: What's unique about his comb? I don't know anything about a silky, so what's unique about that comb? It's not like you see in a regular chicken. It's different.
5: His comb is kind of like a brain. It's not shaped like a regular comb. It's like a mushed up vessel kind of thing.
0: How many birds have you got at home? Have you got a bigger flock at home?
5: I couldn't put a number on it, but there's a lot of different breeds and a lot of chickens.
0: So if you brought only two to the fair, how did you decide that these silkies were the ones you wanted to bring?
5: They're a really good show breed because they're kind of classy and kind of classic. And they just have a unique look to them.
0: Have you brought these birds to the fair before, or what kind of birds have you been bringing over the years?
5: Over the years, I've brought Cochins, the standard breeds, and silkies. I really like bringing silkies.
0: So what's the future of these birds? Are they going to stay in your flock at home or what?
5: Yeah, I think they're going to stay. We were thinking about selling Richard, but I think he's going to stay after this show.
0: Yeah, he brought you the big trophy. So as far as the future is concerned, do you go to other shows besides the Barron County Fair, other poultry shows around the area, around the state?
5: Not really. I just stay at this show.
0: Mm-hmm. Does the judge ask any questions about your birds or when you're up there for showmanship and things like that?
5: Yeah, for showmanship, she asks about, like, breed information, like where it came from, the different body parts, and what they, like, eat and drink and how they live. And
0: where do they come from? I'll ask you the same question. Where does the silky come from? Where does it originate?
5: It comes from Asia because they're bantams. And they're not an original breed. They're bred through to look like that.
0: You don't have to feed them anything special, regular chicken feed?
5: Yep, just regular chicken feed.
0: Congratulations.
5: Thank you.
0: And again, that is Bridget Anderson from the Vermilion Cruisers. I like that 4-H club name too, Vermilion Cruisers, up there in Barron County. And again, fun to do interviews in the poultry barn. All right, we've got news to take a look at. We'll check your weather forecast. We got a lot to do, and here, including hearing after 5 o'clock about that initial meeting about some solar panels, possibly down in the Osseo area, about 700 acres of them. Well, today they'd get a little bit of energy out of those things. We'll tell you why.
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0: Another nice day in our area today. You ever do interviews in the hen house, the chicken house? I love that in the background.
1: I do. I think it's kind of fun. It's unique. It's something that you don't have control, but it gives your audio some personality.
0: I know. Yeah, a good way to put it. It gives your audio personality, that's for sure. That's what I like doing it in the hog house, hearing the hogs and the steers and the cows and everything else. So fun at the fairs. If you haven't gotten any fairs, there's still a lot of them to go, and we will talk about where the fairs are. I know Eau Claire, Dunn, we got fairs all over the area this week. Polk County, Washburn County. What am I missing for fairs this week? Monroe County is going on this week.
1: And Taylor County.
0: Taylor County, too, up in Medford. So lots of fairs to get to. And early in the fair week, shouldn't be bad, warming up over the weekend. 75, partly cloudy today. Down to 52 tonight. It's been comfortable, isn't it? Turn the air conditioning off, open the windows again. Tomorrow, mostly sunny, 82. Friday, mostly sunny, 83. Saturday, 90, partly cloudy and humid on Saturday. Sunday, 92, partly cloudy, chance of some isolated storms. Monday, it'll be about 90 with a slight chance of rain and storms as well. Right now, it's a very comfortable 52 degrees this morning. I bet you needed the alarm clock to get up this morning. You didn't sleep in the basement last night.
1: I did not sleep in the basement. Boy, it was nice sleeping.
0: Yeah, it really was. So again, nice weather. as we continue through the week. Again, 75, partly cloudy today. And as we said, other things we'll take a look at, the progress of the crops, Senator Baldwin's bill, the United Soybean Board has a new leader, and it should be a young lady that is going to be able to get around Washington, D.C., and they have hired Courtney Knupp, and she will take over on October 1st. She should know her way around Capitol Hill. Knupp currently serves as director of the Global Supply Chain at the National Security Council and the USB's Board of Farmer Leaders, representing more than 30 states, ratified that decision at its July board meeting in Indianapolis. And Knupp also has a lot of time with the, or some time, I should say, with the Agriculture Department in Washington. So again, she should know what buttons to push, what phone numbers to call when she needs some answers, taking over as head of the United Soybean Board. And that'll be coming up, as we said, a little bit.

0: speaking of Old Flames, I've got a high school class reunion coming up in about a week or 10 days.
1: Uh-oh.
0: I don't have a lot of Old Flames. If there are, there's an older flaming out just about like me. But it's always fun to go back to the class reunions. All right, nice day in store for us. 75, partly cloudy. It's 52 right now. 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
2: NBC News Radio, I'm Michael Kastner. Secretary of War Pete Hegseth testified about the Iran war funding in the Senate and faced pointed questions about the war's timeline and Iran's military capabilities.
3: You don't have a strategy. You don't have a long-term plan to actually win this war. When will you show leadership?
4: We have leadership.
3: When will you show leadership?
4: Why don't you show some leadership and stand up to your fellow Democrats who won't fund the troops, who stand and play partisan politics while you don't give us the money?
2: That was an exchange between Hegseth and Michigan Democratic Senator Gary Peters. With the war escalating, Hegseth told the Senate Appropriations Committee the White House's $88 billion supplemental funding request is critical to ensure America's military readiness across the board. Several Democratic senators pressed his past statements that Iran's missile program was functionally destroyed. The U.S. military confirms a soldier declared missing after an Iranian attack on a base in Jordan is believed to be dead. More from Mark Mayfield.
5: The Pentagon has identified that soldier as 28-year-old Angel Rumpersad. Two other service members were killed in the attack Friday. Rumpersad was initially considered missing, but the Pentagon now says she is believed to be deceased. Meanwhile, a fourth U.S. soldier was killed on Sunday while attempting to disarm a downed Iranian drone in Iraq. This all comes as the U.S. has launched an 11th straight day of strikes on Iran. I'm Mark Mayfield.
2: Tropical Storm Bertha now appears to be headed for Louisiana. The storm's currently about 140 miles southwest of the Florida Panhandle and headed toward Louisiana's Bayou Country with sustained winds of over 50 miles per hour. A tropical storm warning is in effect from the coast of Alabama to Morgan City, Louisiana. Before the opening bell, stock futures are falling this morning. Michael Kastner, NBC News Radio.
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0: Once again, got chores to do outside? Oh boy, volunteer to do them because it's going to be a dandy. Partly cloudy and 75 today, down to 52 again overnight. Mostly sunny tomorrow, 82, 83 on Friday, 90 on Saturday. Humidity is going to move back in on Saturday, so be aware of that. And then some weather on Sunday possibly. 92 the high, partly cloudy, isolated storms around our wax listening area on Sunday. Then on Monday, 90 degrees, slight chance of some rain or storms in that forecast as well. Hopefully, we'll get a hold of Sarah Lighthizer this morning, and all systems will be go as far as getting it firsthand from our meteorologist. But right now, it's really nice. If you've got the air conditioner on, shame on you. You're wasting power. Rice Lake and Wausau at 48. It's 47 in Ladysmith, 46 in Medford, 45 at Black River Falls. La Crosse 57, Green Bay 53, Madison 56, Milwaukee 58, and it's a beautiful 52 degrees outside our back door. We'll see how beautiful the markets are.
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0: It's time to take a look at our markets brought to you by Rural Mutual Insurance. And Jill, the cash livestock so far this week.
13: Well, as choice fed beef steers have been trading at 228 to 238 and a half, with mixed steers at 193 to 227. Choice fed beef heifers have been trading at 228 to 238, with mixed heifers at 185 to 227. Finished dairy cross steers and heifers have traded at 227 to 235. With choice fed Holstein steers trading at 223 to 230, and those select and silage fed steers 155 to 222. Cows have been trading at 133 to 158 this week, with a top of 194, with bulls trading at 206 to 229. Shorn market lambs have traded at $150 to $300 this week, with feeder lambs trading that weight come in weighing between 50 to 70 pounds. Trading at $100 to $280, those 70 to 90 pound feeder lambs trading at $160 to $302, and those 90 to 120 pound feeder lambs trading at $190 to $315. Ewes have been trading at $60 to $162 this week, with small goats that come in weighing less than 70 pounds trading at $35 to $180, medium goats that come in weighing between 70 to 90 pounds, trading at $200 to $300. And those large goats that weigh more than 90 pounds, trading at $350 to $550. And finally, the nanny goats, trading at $55 to $355 this week.
0: At the Mercantile Exchange yesterday, cattle futures were mixed and the hogs were higher. August, the live cattle up 15 cents, closing at $226.67. October down 7 cents, $223.22. December down a dime at $222.90. February down 7 at $223.87. And for the feeder cattle, we had August down $2.45 at $349.55. September down $1.27 at $344.97. October feeder cattle down 25 cents at $339.57. November was up 62 at $335.22. Hogs were higher yesterday. August closed at 101.50. That was up 22. October up 40 at 88.12. December up 17 at 79.25. February up 22 at 82.47. Board of Trade was mixed yesterday. Corn a little higher, beans a little lower based on the crop progress report, putting a little stress on the corn. And overnight, December corn up 3 cents at 4.78. The oats up 4 at 3.50. December wheat up 5, over $7 now at 7.01. November soybeans up a penny overnight at 12.24. And meal up a dollar a ton for October at $324.10. Barrel cheese unchanged, 162 3/4. Blocks were up 3 cents, $1.66. Butter up a quarter of a cent at 157.5. Checking our Class 3 prices. July up a penny at 15.74, August up 16 at 17.58, September up 23 at 17.85, October up 15 at 17.82, November up 7 at 17.75. But remember, they went down about twice what they went down, double the day before of about what they came up yesterday, as prices were a little higher out through January. Solar discussed yesterday and last evening. Down in the Oshawa area, Joe was there, and we're going to hear what some of those comments were all about and what the story is.
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15: I have John Skaug. We were just at a meeting last night when it came to a development that's happening right here in the Osseo area. So what's going on in Osseo?
16: Yeah, we had a great discussion. There were 40 members from the community that showed up to talk about the Osseo, proposed Osseo Solar Project, an 80-megawatt solar farm with 80 megawatts of battery storage on 700 acres of land just south of the city of Osseo between County B and Highway 53, roughly.
15: And it's a proposed project. Do they have the permits? Are they getting started? What does that look like?
16: They have not submitted a continuous or conditional use permit, CUP. They have been in contact with the county and community members. They were here in May and June and stated at that time that they were planning to file a conditional use permit. In response to that, Trempealeau County has enacted a new ordinance that was just approved July 20th by the county board for it's a solar ordinance that adds that to our zoning ordinance.
15: So what is in this ordinance that makes it an important thing that to get passed before the solar array even gets started?
16: So it basically sets out requirements that the county wants to see in an application for a conditional use permit. For example, a very detailed site plan, their decommissioning plan, their plan for vegetation management around the facility and underneath the panels. So there's a soil management, erosion control. So lots of details about how they're going to build it.
15: And what's the advantage of having an ordinance like this before they even get their shovels dirty?
16: Well, it as I said, it gives a framework. What do we expect to see? Prior to that, our ordinance really didn't consider something as unique as a solar farm.
15: And with the door open, with the ordinance and the conversation starting with them, what are the expectations when it comes to their asks and the county's asks?
16: They need to do the best they can at meeting the requirements. We need to review those requirements. And in addition to a conditional use permit, we would like to add in additional agreements, something called a joint development agreement that could get into other types of concerns and issues beyond the ordinance.
15: And do we have any sort of start date? Do we know when they're going to be petitioning for their conditional use permit?
16: I think it's very loose at this time. We have been told somewhere in the July-August time frame, but that is subject to change. There's no permit that's been filed, and until we see one, there's really nothing to do other than to wait to see the application and what they're intending to do. It's at a very early stage from a design's perspective. So getting that conditional use permit application will be the first step on saying, what is it they're really planning to build and what are their proposals for that?
0: And again, is this, Jill, you were at that meeting and talked to John Skaug, who you just heard, a local company proposing this, or where are they out of?
13: It's not a local company. It's called Atlantica. And actually, the discussion with the solar arrays started a few years ago, but then they were bought out by another company.
0: Mm-hmm.
13: So it's called, Atlantica, and I don't know much about it. I didn't take the time to research it, but they are the developers. So they're looking to develop the land into this solar array. And really, for everybody out there, the discussions need to be started and they need to put in their 2 cents, because solar is coming and getting your what you want out of the deal is the most vital part of the whole situation.
0: Protecting yourself, because if something happens and all of a sudden this stuff has to be torn down, what do you do with the batteries? You know, make sure you're not, landowners aren't liable, the county isn't liable, and the company itself, because a lot of times I've seen, well, I shouldn't say a lot of times, we haven't had that many situations, but I've seen some of these have come in with one company. By the time they actually get the process started, they've been sold to somebody else, so it's a different set of management coming in. So they got some T's to cross and I's to dot here.
13: Absolutely. And with these contracts, they will always want to make sure that they stay with the project. It can't, whoever owns it, it, they're going to be liable for whatever goes on.
0: All right. And so we'll follow that and see, as John said, July, August, they might apply for this conditional use permit. So taking some crops out of production, 700 acres. Speaking of the crops, what is the latest, Jill?
13: So far, the corn across the country and across Wisconsin is looking healthy and happy. This week's crop progress report shows the corn in Wisconsin is rated 79% good to excellent, with the soybeans at 74% good to excellent. 23% of our corn is silking, while 62% of the soybeans are blooming, with 16% of the plants setting pods. State farmers also report 94% of their oats have headed, with 10% of the crop harvested, and the crop rated 80% good to excellent. Farmers also report 29% of their winter wheat has been harvested across our great state of Wisconsin, as that crop is rated 81% good to excellent. With good hay, with good haying weather the rest of the week, farmers have already put up 86% of their second crop and 12% of their third crop. Topsoil moisture ratings have fallen a bit this past week, as it's now rated 80% adequate to surplus, 15% short, and 5% very short. And nationally, the corn crop is rated 67% good to excellent, with 59% of the crop silking and 13% of it in the dough stage. The Dakotas had the biggest drop in corn quality ratings this week, with North Dakota reporting a 10% drop in condition of their corn. Soybeans are reported to be 66% good to excellent this week, with 66% of those plants blooming and 32% setting pods. Again, the Dakotas had the biggest drop in soybean condition scores this week. So it's a little struggle out there, a little bit of not lack of rain and a lot of heat out there, I'm betting.
0: Yeah, and Jerry Clark was in yesterday, of course, and he alerted us to this. Again, the serious crop leaf disease tar spot has been identified in southern Wisconsin. It was first detected in Lafayette County on July 9th, and in Minnesota, detections were found in Fillmore County, Minnesota, on July 7th. So again, it's something to be looking at in both Wisconsin and Minnesota. Get out, time to start to walk in those fields. Tar spot is a wind-blown fungus that is expected to move further north as the growing season continues. Farmers are being urged to keep an eye on their corn and soon start walking fields looking for the small raised black spots on the upper and lower leaf surfaces in your corn. And if not treated with a fungicide, tar spot can cause severe yield losses. So tar spot is something else to add into the fun of farming, that is for sure. Well, speaking of fun, we do have fairs coming up this week. Today is Wednesday already, and I would imagine, Jill, some of those fairs as of the 22nd of July are going to be opening their gates. Who are they?
13: Well, we've got the Eau Claire County Fair. They actually started on Monday, with the animals coming in today. Dunn County Fair in Menominee, Monroe County Fair in Toma, Polk County Fair in St. Croix Falls, the Taylor County Fair in Medford, and finally, the Washburn County Fair in Spooner.
0: All right, so lots of things going on, and also, don't forget the State Fair. We've got the Wisconsin State Fair. Could be the best state fair in the country. It's already rated one of the top 10 by USA Today, but again, there's an opportunity to have you help make it the number one fair. What's that all about?
13: Well, you need to go to USA Today and you can vote. You have until July 27th to vote for the Wisconsin State Fair and make it one of the, make it the best state fair, because it's already one of the top 10 according to their what they know.
0: Yeah, according to their reporting, they get to all those state fairs and everything else. And Our state fair is a great state fair. Let's make it the greatest in the country. So get out and vote. USA Today website, vote for the Wisconsin State Fair as number one in the country. Coming up, we've had smoke since last week around here. We're going to get a little update on what that's all about, what the effects are, and how to deal with it.
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9: 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Before the cereal and milk hit the bowl, there's chores to do. It's the Farm Show.
20: Holy smokes, Wisconsin. The sky has been so eerie that it looks straight off the set of a horror movie to me. And the air quality may actually be some people's worst nightmare. Brent Elliott is the director at the Stratford Area Fire Department EMS. He explains the severity of the smoky air quality that Wisconsin has been experiencing.
21: Well, the air quality that we're dealing with today is pretty yucky. It's pretty bad. We're getting a lot of smoke from the Canadian wildfires. It's definitely something that came upon us pretty suddenly yesterday. We knew it was coming, and when it decided to set in, it was full on here. It's very thick. It's very difficult for people with underlying medical conditions to be able to, you know, feel like they're breathing well.
20: Well, I want to get into those medical conditions here in a minute, but you said we saw it coming. Explain to me how we track those kinds of things and if we're in a certain level, criterium, anything like that.
21: So it's definitely, high levels of danger, extreme, depending on which outlet you're looking at right now for guidance. The National Weather Service has basically been putting out for the past week that this is potentially going to be something that was going to affect us along with the heat and the humidity. You could actually see that it was kind of drifting eastward, and yesterday at about 11 o'clock it kind of hit the grounds pretty thick.
20: You say it can be difficult for people with underlying medical conditions. What are those conditions?
21: Any type of heart condition, any type of breathing type conditions, so people that are asthmatic, people that have COPD, emphysema, any kind of lung tissue diseases would generally find this a pretty difficult environment to be able to feel like they're getting good breathing or be breathing well.
20: Well, you know, I kind of saw it coming that you were going to mention those lung conditions, but you say heart, and I assume those are two organs that work closely together. Explain to me that correlation.
21: Well, sure. Your lungs are all about oxygenation. They're going to make sure that your blood supply is oxygenated, so when it gets to your heart, it's able to then be pumped all over your body to the different tissues that would need that oxygen in order to be able to thrive and for you to be able to live. So anytime that there's a condition that limits your ability to oxygenate adequately, heavy smog or smoke like this, that's generally a problem. So they're going to have a hard time getting the breaths in that have the adequate oxygen supply that you and I would probably be okay with, you know, in this, you know, we're breathing just fine today because we don't have those underlying conditions. So we have to be very, very mindful that those that already are having struggles with oxygenation on a day like today, the air is so thick, it's just, they're going to have a real hard time. They're going to be very labored breathing kind of circumstances for them.
20: Walk me through some of those symptoms that if you start to notice in yourself, you need to take a break.
21: So the first and foremost is if somebody's feeling winded. You know, you're exerting yourself, you're winded. It's time to take a break. You don't want to continue to push that, because that's just going to continue to make the situation worse and worse. The second one is, you know, like you're starting to feel dizzy, faint, lightheaded, any of those types of things. Those could be signs of I'm not oxygenating very well, so I need to take a break. And when you look at those two things in combination with each other, and then the last one is how hard I'm working to actually breathe. If I'm working hard, I can't catch my breath, and then I'm not oxygenating very well because of my underlying condition. That triad there is very dangerous.
20: And we're dealing with some pretty high temperatures as far as heat goes as well. Do those work in tandem against a person?
21: Absolutely. I mean, people call it the air being heavy. When the air is heavy, there, you know, and it's hot and humid, that's the heavy air that they're talking about. So when that air is heavy, they have a hard time getting a full breath and feeling like they're breathing well. Sometimes they feel like their chest is really tight. And so those types of things are really compounded during high heat conditions, high heat and humidity conditions. And those folks that are experiencing that are best off staying indoors with their air conditioning on and really limiting their time outside.
20: Well, best to stay indoors, but if you can't, maybe on the farm or an event. What are some of those precautions that we should be taking?
21: Some of the precautions that we're telling people to take out here, I mean, it's a beautiful day. Yeah, there's a lot of smoke in the air, but if you can take time to seek shelter, you know, we tell people out of every hour that you're outside, you should probably spend 15, 20 minutes in the shade, in cover, making sure that, you know, you're remaining well hydrated. Worst comes to worst, go and take a break with some air conditioning going. You know, that air conditioned air, you're kind of got some filtration to some extent, and make sure that, you know, you're taking that time for yourself so that the situation doesn't get worse. The cascade starts when you're just having those mild symptoms, and then they will get worse over, you know, progressively. So watch out for yourself, watch out for your neighbors, watch out for your friends. Take the moments to rest when you need to, and do what's right, what feels right. Don't push yourself.
20: Well, and you know, just wrapping up here, if we get to a point where everything seems a little too overwhelming, those symptoms do, what are the necessary steps to get help?
21: First thing is, if you're at an event like this, seek out the first aid or the EMS services. We're very well prepared for this. We have a nice EMS building that's air conditioned, and we've worked really close with the event staff and organizers to make sure that everybody knows that the process is, if somebody's having a medical problem, even if it's minor, we'd rather deal with it when it's minor than before it becomes major. So we encourage people to seek out our services. You know, even if you see somebody or you see something, flag that team down. We'll get them into an environment where we can start to evaluate what's going on. We can give oxygen therapy. We could do all sorts of things, up to transport to an emergency room. And sometimes that is what ends up having to happen.
20: Brent Elliott, the director at the Stratford Area Fire Department EMS, reminds us that the National Weather Service is a reliable source for air quality updates. He encourages people to utilize these resources and to not be scared of outdoor time, but rather to be smart. From the southern end of the world's longest barn in Madison, I'm Kylie Allen.
0: Thank you, Kylie, for that report from, reports I have. That's the best fire chief Stratford's ever had over there, so good deal. That the Stratford Fire Department stepping up, and a lot of people were there. You know, if you were at Farm Progress Days last week, or Farm Technology Days, old habits die hard, I guess. But if you were there last week, there were ways to get out of the heat and the smoke, and I figured them out.
13: You did. You went and got your skin checked, so you got in on
0: skin cancer screening. That was air conditioned. Like I said, the trick was to wait till there's about 8 or 10 people going in ahead of you. Then you can go in there and sit for 15 or 20 minutes in the air conditioning waiting for your turn. And then you can come out and go back and walk around. And then both Ford and Chevy had their pickups there in a ride and drive area. So you could climb into an air conditioned pickup. And that's what I told people. I said, when you climb into that pickup, drive slow around the course that they set up. Drive slow. Don't try and drive real fast. Drive slow. So then you can sit in air conditioning a little bit more. So there's three chances to get an air conditioning last week at Farm Technology Days. Think a little bit, you can solve a lot of problems. Well, we're going to go over to Premier Livestock and check in with Rocky over there in the Withy area. Rocky's hanging out at home in Lublin, but we'll get that Premier report next.
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0: Hey, we've got him. That's Rocky over at Premier Livestock in the Withy area. And Rocky is going to be telling us what happened over at Premier Livestock yesterday. And, boy, this feels a whole lot better. 75 feels better than 95 like we had last week, doesn't it, Rocky? We had Rocky. I don't know where he went. So, boy, I'll tell you. All right, well, our phone, I'm telling you, they put new technology in this studio, and yours truly is about ready to throw it out the window. But again, we're going to hopefully get Rocky in here and find out what he's got from Premier Livestock. So, I mean, this is a clown show. Rocky, call us back.
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0: You can run, but you can't hide, Rocky. We can find you. How you doing, buddy?
4: Hey, I'm doing good.
0: All right. Well, as I was saying earlier, before we were rudely cut off by the technology, 75 this week feels a whole lot better than 95 last week, doesn't it?
4: Wow. What's that they always say? If you don't like the weather, hang out a few days.
0: Yeah.

0: How did we do right. over there at the Premier Livestock Sale Barn yesterday, Rocky?
1: Thank you, Bob. Good morning, everyone. This is how yesterday's special feeder cattle auction shaped up. We sold 255 head of feeder cattle. Market was a little bit lower on the feeders, but overall pretty steady. Most of the beef feeders, $3.50 to $5 a pound. Those lightweight beef from 510 to 680. We had a light test on Holstein steers. Most of those Holsteins 250 to 455. Had a light run of bred beef cows. Had them up to 3,700. Had some real nice cow-calf pairs up to 4,700. And we had beef breeding bulls to 3,750. Today, Wednesday, we got our hay auction at 9:30. 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If you're buying or selling dairy heifers, the most proven market in the Midwest here, guys, we got a really good market on them if you got heifers for sale. We also got coming up machinery, construction equipment auction. That is going to be August 28th, guys. Get those consignments in soon. We're taking consignments 6 days a week. We'll have a deadline of August 14th for that machinery auction. The sooner you get that equipment in, the better job that we can do marketing and advertising it for you. And that's the way things are shaping up, Bob.
0: All right. Well, you got a lot of things going on over there. You got another horse sale coming up. Kenny got one lined up.
1: You know what? You caught me off guard. I'm not sure what the date is of the next one. I'll have it answered the next time we talk tomorrow.
0: And you really don't care either about the horses, do you?
1: Oh, I do too. I do too. I just don't have to line them up. Kenny takes care of that. Well, got a nice crew that helps him put it together.
0: So. Yeah, that's for sure. Good sales over there. Hey, Rocky, have a good one.
1: You too. Thanks.
0: There he goes. Rocky Olson over there at Premier Livestock in Withy. Well, let's see if we can raise Sarah Lighthizer over 13 First Alert Weather this morning. Good morning, Sarah.
2: Good morning, Bob.
0: Oh, it's good to hear your voice.
2: And I know. I missed you yesterday.
0: I know it. I don't know what happened, but
2: <It's> okay.
0: That's behind us now. So we'll move on. Boy, oh boy, last Wednesday it was about 94, 95. Mm-hmm. Today it's not even near that. What's going on? What's the Mother Nature doing to us?
2: I know. Last week was so crazy with all that wildfire smoke out there. Thankfully, not dealing with any of that for today. We are going to be dealing with comfortable and cool conditions. Honestly, many places today are actually going to be cooler than what we saw out there yesterday. We're expected to get up to a high near 75 degrees later this afternoon. We'll see a mix of sunshine and some clouds out there, but no rain is expected. After that, temperatures slowly start climbing up day by day, looking at highs in the 80s both Thursday and Friday, still staying dry out there. But then the heat and humidity return in full force to the area for this weekend, talking about highs up near 90 on Saturday, 92 on Sunday. That would be our next best chance for a few stray, maybe isolated showers and thunderstorms. Monday, same story out there as well, highs up near 90 degrees. And then Tuesday, we're looking at some drier conditions, but highs will still be in those upper 80s, and it is still going to be feeling rather humid out there. Right now in Eau Claire, though, we're not dealing with any of that. Our current temperature is at 50 degrees. I'm 13 First Alert meteorologist Sarah Lighthizer.
0: Oh, why aren't we in bed with the windows open? 50 degrees.
2: I know. I had all of my windows open this morning with the fan going too, just to get more cool air in the apartment.
0: It feels good. Thanks, Sarah.
2: Yep, thanks. Talk to you tomorrow.
0: There she goes. Sarah Lighthizer over there at 13 First Alert Weather. We'll check on the news, see what Morgan's got going.
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0: Let's get into the newsroom. Morgan McCarthy is with us this morning. Good morning, Morgan. What are you up to?
4: How are we doing in the barn today, guys?
0: Well, we're doing well. So you got strawberry preserves, you got cucumbers. What are you going to take

0: to the Dunn County Fair?
1: Oh, I have my...
0: Besides your daughter.
1: I was going to say, I got a carload of sweaty teenagers. Does that count? Can I get a ribbon or a trophy for that?
0: Dump them off and let them go. I see somebody told me they got a new carnival over there this year.
1: Well, not just that. They did, they got a new carnival and upgrades, but they did a bunch of stage work, too, so they have a better entertainment center, and I know they have Cruzy coming and some local favorites. And
0: Chris is coming in?
1: Yeah, Chris will be there for a show, and they also are doing an upgrade on some of the food items, so that'll be kind of a whole new refreshed experience on the Midway in Dunn County this year.
0: All right. I know the Dunn County Farm Bureau stand will be open. They'll have good food there, too.
1: So. We'll let them know you're coming. Maybe they'll roll out the red carpet.
0: They'll roll out something, that's for sure. What do you got going on?
1: Well, we'll start with some headlines that don't take us too far from our area, and that includes an update on a story that we began the week with, as officials are now sharing the name of the man who died last weekend in the Chippewa River. Police had responded to a call from downtown about a fight on Galloway Street near the sidewalk. A man fled that scene and was in the river. We now know that was 29-year-old Joshua Watson, who went further out into the water and began to struggle. His body was later recovered. In the courts, a man charged in connection with a deadly 2024 UTV crash in Monroe County pleads no contest. 23-year-old Daniel Fields was a passenger on a UTV that crashed on St. Paddy's Day, and this was in the township of Wells. She died at the scene. The UTV's operator, Keegan Saver, pleaded no contest to those charges, sentenced to 12 months in jail. Looking to other headlines, we see the Packers gearing up for the start of training camp. Rookies are expected to report to Lambeau Field on Monday. A little bit of a chill in the air. A little too soon to start thinking in the direction of football season, but the colors coming back into Lambeau prove that it's not too far away. Veteran players will arrive the following day. Green Bay practice, that starts Wednesday. Well, we take it to Prairie Farms that announced they'll be shutting down creamery and cheese production facility in Shoalsburg. The company sent letters to the Wisconsin Department of Workforce Development Monday. It said they're ending operations, leading to layoffs for employees. Those layoffs are permanent and impact both the White Hill Cheese location and Shoalsburg Creamery. Some workers will remain on staff as they wind down operations, though the date of when those remaining layoffs take place isn't yet known. And if you're rubbing eyes a little bit, say you spent all night at the ball field till 10:30, not that anybody in this room would know anything about that, right? It's a national day for you to lay down and improve that sleep. Where are we going to do that?
2: Today is National Hammock Day, used by over 4 million people in the U.S., and they're not just for campers. Sleep researchers at Healthline say the gentle rocking motion of a hammock puts you into a deeper sleep faster. Babies figure that out early on, and we can learn. Hammocks are coveted by pirates, beachcombers, even astronauts, and you can join in for about a $50 investment. Of course, you do need to supply the trees for hanging. I'm Bree Tennis.
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0: Hammock, I love a hammock.
1: Do you?
0: Oh, I do. I haven't laid in one for a long time. One time I went to the Minnesota State Fair and I bought this chair that hangs from a tree, and it's a canvas chair, and it's got another little piece on it that you can put your feet on and just sit there and read. And I read a couple of pages and I sleep for a while, read a little bit, sleep for a while. Best sleep in the world.
1: Well, for a guy like you that's here all the time, hardly ever takes vacation or trips. It's good to know you found a way to wind down, Bob.
0: Well, I need it, that's for sure. All right, see you later.
1: You bet, my dear.
0: There she goes. That's Morgan in the newsroom this morning. We're going to go back to the Barron County Fair in the Dairy Barn special award over the weekend for Ken Gonski and his family for being there so many years. We're going to hear a little bit from Ken as we caught up with him in the Dairy Barn.
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0: Barron County over the years has developed some of the best dairy cattle in a variety of breeds, be it Holstein, Jerseys, Guernseys, and beyond. And one of those farms, Pinecrest Acres, registered Guernseys, Ken and brother Robert Gonski in the Rice Lake area have been in charge of Guernseys for a long time. And the Barron County Fair this year, Ken, kind of a special event, a special remembrance for you guys. Tell us about it.
8: Yes, they're going to honor us for 100 years of showing our Guernseys at the Barron County Fair. So we have exhibited our Guernseys every year that there's been a fair since 1926. There were 3 years there was no fair. World War II, polio epidemic, and COVID.
0: So how many years have you been showing?
8: Well, I probably was showing before I was nine, but I started in 4-H when I was nine, and that's 75 years ago.
0: So you've been in the show ring in Barron County many, many times.
8: Yeah, I would say so, yes.
0: So what generation are we into now as far as showing? Are we grandchildren for you, great-grandchildren?
8: Okay, my dad would be generation number one. In 1926, my oldest brother started in 4-H, so I'm in the same generation as him, so that's generation number two. And our children showed, Amber and Arlena and Allison and Jared. And Jared's the next generation they showed, so that would be fourth generation. And today, or on Sunday, we're going to have one of my great-grandchildren is going to be showing in Little Britches.
0: Wow. How is the Guernsey breed change, not only on your farm, but across the breed? It's a different cow than when you started 100 years ago.
8: Yes. Well, when my parents got married in 1917, they had four cows. They had two Guernseys and two Holsteins, and it didn't take them long to decide what breed they wanted to go with. So,
0: did they ever tell you why they made that decision?
8: Well, because they thought they could feed three Guernseys to every two Holsteins, and that's a war that's been going on forever and ever.
0: And that's never going to end. But what's the best cow you ever had? Do you remember the best cow, best Guernsey cow you ever had?
8: Show-wise or?
0: Well, show-wise, production-wise, what you can think is the best Guernsey that ever come out of Pinecrest Acres barn.
8: We had a cow that had 1,100 pounds of butter fat and about 22,000 pounds of milk, so.
0: That's a good one. Are you still involved in breeding decisions or all that sort of decisions?
8: We had our Guernsey dispersal 20 years ago in 2006, but we kept a few head of cattle and we have housed them in the wintertime at Neil Jensen's farm by Comstock, and we have the heifers at home in our pasture in the summer, so we own about 12 head yet, but mainly just to keep the showing going.
0: So are you still the one that does all the fitting, or have you taught the next generation to do the clipping and all that stuff?
8: Well, I was out there clipping. Now is my 75th year of doing that. So
0: it never gets old. It's fun.
8: But I got grandchildren that clip and fit. Yeah.
0: You ever teach those daughters, Amber or Elena, to fit or do anything?
8: Yes, they do their part. Amber's always too busy on the radio, though.
0: I know she's a busy young lady, that's for sure. Well, the tradition keeps going. Next year it'll be 101.
8: Well, if we can.
0: Well, I think they will. That's Ken Gonski up there. And again, daughter Amber Gonski is on the radio right now. WJMC in Rice Lake does a great job there on the morning show. And again, as he said, we keep him at Jensen Farm. He says, if you can find another farm for me, I forgot what he told me. They're selling out or leaving or going to do something else. So he needs to find another home for a few of his Guernsey cows to keep them going, keep them producing. But a great tradition. Last year, I think they They recognize the Wiebes, the Roger Wiebe family, for their jerseys for 100 years at the Barron County Fair, and there have been others as well, but the dairy tradition very strong in Barron County. So it was good to see that. I don't know if Eau Claire County's got anybody that's been showing for 100 years. Or?
9: Oh, probably not 100 years. I mean, back in the day, my dad showed, and then I showed, and my kids showed, so... I mean,
0: there's a lot of
9: generations that have gone through the Eau Claire County Fairs.
0: And every county fair, for that matter. So, again, if you're one, congratulations to Ken and his family up there in Barron County, 100 years, recognized on Sunday at the fair with our Guernseys. But, again, it was nice to go through that dairy barn, and, boy, there were some beautiful dairy cattle up there in Barron County, and they brought them to the fair, and it was good to see. I saw Roger Wiebe and his son out there running their jerseys back and forth to the arena, giving them to little kids, the grandchildren, and I don't know, maybe great-grandchildren, maybe neighbor kids, I don't know. But it was just fun to stand back and watch that as, you know, Ken Gonski, Roger Wiebe, and Bobby Lentz was in the show arena helping keep track of all the showing. But these folks that have been around at Barron County Dairy Show for so long, again, still working hard to keep it alive and strong, and it was great to see. So good things at the fairs. If you haven't been to a fair yet, we got a lot of them going on this week. Where are the fairs this week, Jill?
9: Well, we have our first one right here in Eau Claire. We have the Dunn County Fair in Menominee, Monroe County Fair in Toma, Polk County Fair in St. Croix Falls, Taylor County Fair in Medford, and the Washburn County Fair in Spooner.
0: So get out and enjoy it. Going to be pretty good weather for the fairs. We'll get to markets next.
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0: Who's the FFA on the air this Saturday?
9: I believe it's Rice Lake that you recorded
0: up there. Oh, that's right. We talked to Peter Kolpak and his students up there at the fair, so that'll be on Saturday morning. Well, let's do some chores.
9: Let's get to those markets. Let's go to Altoona Equity and hear from Bryce Craigness.
11: 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Bottom 20% of the cows sold from 119 and down. 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This has been Bryce Craigness reporting from Equity Livestock in Altoona. 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
0: And speaking of an original, that's what we've got right here. We've got Jerry Fitzgerald. He's, have you been at the Stratford Sale Barn since it opened?
13: No. Good morning, Bob. No, I'm not quite that old.
0: I'm trying, because I remember when I was over there for the 50th anniversary celebration. And trying to think how many years ago that was. That was quite a few,
13: well,
0: I guess,
13: the,
0: now.
13: Yeah, the sale barn in Stratford Equity here opened in October of 1959. So,
0: okay, all right.
13: Well, just a little bit before my time.
0: 2009 that we were over there for that 50th? Wow, time flies. Man, oh, man.
13: Doesn't it?
0: Wow.
13: Yeah, I know. It's it doesn't stand still for nobody. And
0: I guess not.
13: Speaking of standing still and moving on, we better recap what happened here yesterday at Stratford.
0: Go for it.
13: I'm going to do that. Bob, thank you, and good morning, everyone. And a summary from yesterday here at Equity Stratford. We had two smaller tie stall herd dispersals yesterday out part of the dairy auction, and most of those cows were selling from $2,000 to $2,700 per head. On the market sale yesterday, cows are fully steady this week compared to some of the other markets that are a little bit softer. But on the cow market yesterday, the better quality, high-yielding Holstein and beef cows were selling from $150 up to a top of $178. Most of our cows this week are selling from 120 to 150, thinner cows, 120 and below. More of the bulls will be sold this morning, but a lighter test early in the week on bulls, mostly selling from 185 to 195. Also, we will give an update on fed cattle. Most of those will be sold this morning also. On the calf market so far this week, good quality replacement Holstein bull calves, they are selling mostly from $800 to $1,200 per head. Your heifer calves, mostly from $650 to $850. Beef calves pretty much selling in a range from $900 to $1,400. We did top on Monday at 16 and a quarter on the beef calves. But we are at Wednesday, like I mentioned. We'll get on the way this morning at 10:30. We'll be selling a fat cattle this morning along with the bulls and the market cows. Sheep, hog, and goats about 12:15. Got a nice lineup of feeder cattle today on the schedule for the feeder sale. That will be at 12:30. We have some consignments of some good quality beef heifers that will make good replacements, or they can go in the feedlot, whatever you want to do with them. So a nice selection of feeder cattle, and I guess today will be a nice day to buy cattle, no heat indexes or so. And again, that sale will be at 12:30, and tomorrow our auction starts at 10:30 on Thursday. So, Bob, that's kind of an update of what's going on over here at Stratford. And like I said, it's this is my kind of weather, 49 degrees in the morning, a high of 70-something. This is nice weather. Hay is laying, so we'll be at that later on this week, too.
0: No, and I don't see any smoke advisories either, so it's a whole lot better than last week. Hey, you enjoy your make. Oh, you got the hay down? You got to put it up today?
13: No, probably a little bit later in the week. You got a little dry a little bit.
0: All right. Sounds like a plan. Well, you rest up for that, and we'll talk to you in the morning.
13: All right. You guys have a nice day. Thank you, Bob.
0: There he goes. Jerry Fitzgerald over at the Equity Stratford Sale Barn. Board of Trade was mixed yesterday. Corn up, beans down a little bit based on that crop progress report overnight. December corn up 3 at 4.78. The oats up 4 at 3.50. November soybeans up a penny at 12.24. October meal, that was up a dollar a ton overnight, 3.24.10. And December wheat up a nickel over $7 at 7.01. Looking at some of the country elevators today.
9: Cash price corn and loyals at 405 with soybeans at 1138. In Arcadia, that cash price corn is 401 with soybeans at 1170. And finally, in Chippewa Falls, cash price corn is 387 with soybeans at 1138.
0: And looking at our DTN screen, corn about 8 to 9 cents higher today. Beans down a couple of cents at Golden Plump. Corn is 403 a bushel. At Baldwin, Durand, and Elmwood, 393 on the corn, 1139 on the beans. At Mondovi and Osseo, corn's 388, beans 1139, Fall Creek 363 and 1104. At Elk Mound, corn's 391, beans cash at 1141. Sparta, 395 on the corn, 1124 on the beans. Ethanol plants, Boyceville today, 407 for corn. Stanley, 395. New Richmond, 398. Barrel cheese unchanged, 162 and three quarters. Blocks up three at 166. Butter up a quarter at 157 and a half. The July class three was up one at 1574. August up 16 at 1758. September up 23 at 1785. October up 15 at 1782. November up seven at 1775. And that's the way the markets look. Not bad, but the weather looks better. 75 and partly cloudy today. Enjoy it. And get ready for the fairs.
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0: Hello, I'm your announcer, John Williard. Good morning and welcome to the day. This is the Wax Morning Show with the entire usual cast of unusuals. Someday the recipient of numerous industry awards. Maybe. Now, Alex and Morgan.
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8: And good morning. Welcome to what is a simply beautiful morning. I am digging this. It's Wax on a 4.5 morning show. Hey, that's us. I'm Alex. You're Morgan.
9: Hey, good morning.
8: 49. 49 is where we're starting this day.
9: You're happy?
8: Yesterday, I was outside and the sun made it warm, not hot at all. But then when it went behind a cloud and a little bit of a breeze, even you said it, you're like, oh, hey. Feels almost autumnal.
9: Yeah, we were at the ball fields last night, and there were hoodies. The day before, there was lots of
8: shiny
9: heaters,
8: people.
9: But now the blankets were out last night, just like that.
8: That's crazy, isn't it? Hayward, coldest. Oh, Hayward in Black River Falls, 41, almost in the 30s.
9: What?
8: Almost starting the day. I'm just excited. Partly cloudy today. High. That's all my forecast says. Hang on.
9: Mm-hmm.
8: 75, so almost another Joan Nichols kind of day. Liking this a lot. So, there you go. Why is this still playing? Okay, there you go. We're going to hear from our 13 First Alert meteorologist Sarah Lighthizer in just a second here. It is going to get warm again. I mean, it is July. It's not like, okay, we're in the home. You know.
9: Yeah, don't get too comfortable. Fallaholics.
8: 82 tomorrow, 83 Friday, and then 90 Saturday, 92 on Sunday, 90 on Monday. So it's coming back. But it's nice. It's nice to get this little... It was hot for a long time.
9: Mm-hmm.
8: For people like me who, you know, like to complain about it. It's nice to have this for everybody, like you always say. Because when it's hot, it's not just me that is affected by it. It is you by virtue of my complaining. All right, we'll hear from Sarah coming up in a little bit. It is National Mango Day. Mangoes are, if I had to think of something that's pretty close to an avocado, where the window of ripeness is pretty finite and minute, I think mangoes would be a close second.
9: Yeah, and one of the best things I learned from my mom was how to correctly cut a mango, because it's complicated.
8: It's always
9: the food that Siggy wants. Like, she wants the most complicated fruit. It's like, just get a banana or an apple and call it good.
8: Kumquat.
9: But you guys, you want your watermelon, you want your mango, you want your complicated fruits. You peel it, and then you score one side
8: out.
9: Of it.
8: I'm already out. See,
9: horizontal and vertical, and then you those off the...
8: Does it make that noise?
9: That's the only way I can explain it. I'm right off.
8: You bought a watermelon home on Sunday. Yesterday was Tuesday. And Siggy came down yesterday. She's like, oh, Mom, can I cut the watermelon? And you were in like two rooms away. And you're like, no. And you came flying in the room.
9: I did. Because that child cannot cut a watermelon. We've learned from past experience. Whatever she does to it, it's not cutting it. It's mauling it. She might as well go Gallagher and smash it with a hammer if she wants to eat it. So I ended up cutting it for her. But here's the thing.
8: Uh-oh.
9: As a teenager, I have the big knife out. I'm cutting it. And she gets her fingers in the middle of it to get pieces while I'm cutting it. I'm like, can you wait?
8: Kind of off topic, but not really. If you ever want to see a really kind of satisfying video, just search for hippos eating watermelons.
9: Oh, yeah? How do they eat them?
8: Because they just take the whole thing in those big mouth and they just...
9: That's basically what Siggy tried to do.
8: That's what she tried to do, yeah. All right. What was this about? We were talking mangoes. World Brain Day. So if there's just one day of the year, you're going to use yours.
9: Mm-hmm.
8: It's today. Celebrate by using your brain today. National Hammock Day. I believe we have two different kind of hammocks somewhere in a garage or a shelf somewhere that we have never put up because people gave it to us. You got a porch. You should put a hammock up there. I'm like, in theory... That is just, you have this in your mind that it's going to be just a nice swinging back and forth hammock thing. And the thing is the commitment level because they're hard to get into. They're harder to get out of. So you're like, I'm just going to sit here now because I made the effort to get in and I know it's going to be a lot of work and awkward to get. No one can get in or out of a hammock gracefully.
9: Are you telling me hammocks are too much work?
8: Yeah, to relax.
9: Okay.
8: Watermelons are too hard to cut.
9: Just
8: mangoes
9: checking.
8: Are tough. Wow. Hammocks are, yeah.
9: The struggle is real.
8: These, again, I like to define first world problems.
9: Uh-huh.
8: People somewhere hopefully walking miles today to get some water. I'm complaining that a hammock's the one of the most relaxing things ever. Too much work. And National BLT Sandwich Day.
9: All right.
8: BLTs are like really simple. You know what I mean? As far as a sandwich goes, it's not the ingredients right there in the name. But I mean, it's almost like they didn't, somebody was making a sandwich and didn't have like all the ingredients they wanted. But they had some bacon and some lettuce and tomato. Like they were going to put something else in there. And then they, and lo and behold, that combination really works.
9: It seems like it's missing something, but when you eat one, it's not.
8: Right.
9: It's all there.
8: Yeah, in your mind, you kind of want to add something to
9: it. Not missing anything.
8: Yeah, it's a crazy thing. On this date in 1991, police in Milwaukee arrested serial killer Jeffrey Dahmer. That's one of the dark spots on our Wisconsin history. There was a person we know. I don't know why I'm worried about saying who it is.
9: Wonder where you're going with this.
8: Who went to someplace in Milwaukee. Can't remember. I think it was for a concert. But went down there early and was staying in a hotel.
9: Oh, yeah, yeah.
8: And it happened to be the hotel where Jeffrey Dahmer happened to have one of the incidents with one of his victims.
9: Mm-hmm.
8: And he's like, this is, you know, he's kind of telling us this is the same hotel. And he had to go down and like see the, because all you're going to see is the door.
9: Yeah, but it's weird.
8: And so he had
9: it's weird vibes, man.
8: But do you have to? You almost have to go see the door. I don't know why.
9: I don't think I would. I don't think I would.
8: Why would you still use? Why don't you? Won't you close that room off and just? You know. But he had to, and he was. The thing is, when he was talking to us, he was on the fence. He was just enamored with the fact that that was kind of a little bit of trivia. But then as the day wore on, it must have just kind of just percolated in his mind.
9: Stuck in his head.
8: I got to go see the door. And on this date in 2025, Ozzy Osbourne passed away. Now, I bring that up because obviously he was an icon in the rock and roll world. But that was a year ago. I would have said 5 months. We had one of those
9: always double it.
8: Things.
9: Whatever you think it is, double it.
8: Crazy talk. All right. We're going to talk about, I'm going to watch Hayward and Black River Falls and see if they slipped it. What did they say they were at? 41?
9: Mm-hmm.
8: We're going to see if they slip into the 30s. And I'm going to be even happier for some reason. But we're going to also go check in with our 13 First Alert meteorologist, Sarah Lighthizer, in a second. It's 6:12. I bet we could do some news here.
9: And we can start with headlines that update us on a case that we started the week with. Good morning. Officials are now sharing the name of a man who died last week in the Chippewa River. Police responded to an incident downtown Galloway Street area, and a man had fled that scene, was later found standing in the river. We now know that was 29-year-old Joshua Watson, who went further into the water and began to struggle. His body was later recovered. In headlines that take us to the courts, a man charged in connection with a deadly UTV crash in Monroe County from 2024 pleads no contest. 23-year-old Danielle Fields was a passenger on a UTV that crashed on St. Patrick's Day, and she died at the scene. The UTV's operator, Keegan Saver, now pleaded no contest to charges of reckless homicide and sentenced to 12 months in jail. Well, a Wisconsin creamery announces a closure here in the Dairyland. Prairie Farms announced it will be shutting down its creamery and cheese production facility in Schulzburg, sending letters to the Department of Workforce Development saying they're ending operations, leading to layoffs for all employees. No exact timeline when that will wind down completely. And if you're looking to wind down yourself, as Alex said, it's hammock day. What do we need, Bree?
10: 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Sleep researchers at Healthline say the gentle rocking motion of a hammock puts you into a deeper sleep faster. 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Of course, you do need to supply the trees for hanging. I'm Bree Tennis.
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8: Wax 104.5, 617, Time's Dark Weather. Derek Dolman has a few days off. Yeah, we've got our 13 First Alert meteorologist Sarah Lighthizer. Good morning.
14: Good morning, guys.
8: Again, I bring up the fact, and this is important to Morgan. Sarah here, mm-hmm. Alex happy. Mm-hmm. Weather beautiful.
9: It seems to be a direct correlation at this point. Yeah. It's more than just coincidence.
14: It's happened multiple times.
8: Uh-huh. We've got there. Hayward and Black River Falls at 41.
14: Yeah.
8: Think they'll drop a few more into the 30s, or is that going to be the bottom there?
14: I think they're probably going to bottom out in the 40s. I know usually we hit our lowest temperatures right before sunrise.
8: Okay.
14: So.
8: But that's pretty close to the 30s.
14: It is.
8: We were going days and days and days with waking up in the 70s.
14: Mm-hmm. I know. It feels, the difference is so nice, though. It just reminds me of fall. Fall is my favorite season. I am so ready for it already.
8: I am, too. And it's only the second half of July.
14: I know.
8: It's nice, but it's almost cruel that we're getting this tease. All right, we're going to find out about another beautiful day after we learn a little bit about...
9: All right, it is good sleeping weather, as they say, with the windows open. And on this hammock day, just a little peek in. Are you a stomach sleeper, a back sleeper? What position?
14: I'm a back sleeper.
8: Yeah, that's what I would have pictured.
9: No,
8: hammock? That's weird for me to say, by the way.
9: You just made it weird.
14: Yeah, starfish.
8: What I picture, Sarah, I picture her sleeping in her pants. Okay,
9: are you a hammock sleeper? Do you like a hammock?
8: Too much work.
14: I actually have never laid in a hammock before.
8: Well, this is the day,
9: bucket
8: man.
9: Bucket list.
14: I know. I need to get one.
8: Try one first. We've been talking about how hard it is and awkward to get. No one's graceful getting in or out of a hammock.
14: Yeah, I feel like if I were to do that, I think I would slip out of it and hit my head on the ground or something.
9: No. That only happens in cartoons, you guys.
8: I don't know.
14: Sure.
9: Spin around lots of times and then fall out. That's how it goes. Yes.
8: Up in it.
9: And then the roadrunner goes by.
8: That's how it works. All right. We always talk about a Joe Nichols day, sunny and 75. We're going to be pretty close to that as far as the sun today, too, right?
14: Yeah. We're kind of going to be similar to what we saw up there yesterday. Maybe see a little bit of an increase in that cloud cover for this morning before more sunshine later in the afternoon. If you weren't able to get outside yesterday, highly, highly, highly recommend it for today. Today is looking to be our last day in the 70s over the next 7 days. We're looking at highs up near 75 degrees later this afternoon. No rain is in the forecast, and that humidity should stay low. For tonight, we'll see a few clouds still in the area. Temperatures dropping near 52, so very similar to what we are seeing out there already this morning. We're back into the 80s Thursday and Friday. Highs near 82 and 83 with sunny conditions. But then it's the weekend where we begin to see those temperatures climb back into the low 90s. We're looking at our next best chance of rain sometime Saturday night, potentially a few isolated showers and storms on Sunday, but then more chances for rain on Monday, highs up near 89 and then near 82 on Tuesday with partly cloudy skies. Right now in Eau Claire, we're actually seeing some fog out there, which isn't too surprising. Current temperature sitting at 49 degrees. I'm 13 First Alert meteorologist Sarah Lighthizer. Do up.

0: 6:24. Good morning. It is the Lakeswater 4.5 morning show. Nice, cool start to the day. The sun is shining. We're starting the day in the 40s. How crazy is that? That's a good 10 degrees where we should be on this day, but I think we're all liking it, I think, right?
1: Yeah. Windows open, very little to complain about.
0: Feels fall-like, but don't worry if you don't want that yet. We still have more hot stuff coming, so I think we can all enjoy this. I'm talking to the few people who might not be enjoying this. I'm trying to talk them into my side on this.
1: Well, those
0: weird things, maybe your office has this too. It's an old-fashioned thing, and I don't know if offices do that or not, but sometimes we get like letters, and I was just looking in my mailbox. I forget that that's there. It's all piled up, junk in there, cobwebs. And there was a letter from somebody thanking us for doing something as a radio station. But this is something that we still do. It's an actual piece of paper. So somebody puts a little list on one of the corners of all the people that should read that letter with a little checkbox. And so somebody got it, said, oh, these people should see this. It's a nice thank you. And so then they start, it's like a chain. And then they put it in some of the one of the names in the mailbox. That person is supposed to read it, go, huh, and then check off their name and then pick another person off the list. And then I'm like, you know, we have this thing called email.
1: Well, did you read it and check it off?
0: I just checked it off. And I put it in somebody's box whose name wasn't on there to really confuse them, to make them feel left out.
1: That's how it gets messed up.
0: I didn't do that. I should have, though. That would have been funny. All right, coming up, we have got $300 on a Hy-Vee card.
1: What?
0: This is going to be fun today. We got a question for our brain starter just past 6:30.
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0: Oh, it's a good day. Cheez-It crackers. Love those. Extra toasty, by the way. If you haven't tried those, oh, man. Cheez-It crackers and Coors Light are teaming up for a new cracker called the Coors Light Beer Cheese Cracker.
1: My life is complete.
0: Crackers have a hoppy taste without any actual alcohol. Oh, well, we kind of knew that was coming. Have kids.
1: They have to turn blue like the Rocky Mountains on the can.
0: Kids eating crackers, getting liquored up. They are going to be available for a limited time. Okay. Pizza Hut's in Australia offering pizzas not widely available in the United States. Different countries, different things. Here's what they do. They include a barbecue chicken pizza. Oh, we do that, right? Barbecue cheeseburger pizza, yeah? And barbecue meat lovers pizza. Why are we...
1: That doesn't sound that original.
0: Some areas that do offer barbecue chicken pizza include Indianapolis, Washington, D.C. This whole story, I think I read the first line thinking it was going to be like Wallaby pizza or Kookaburra pizza. And no.
1: What did the Wallabies do? Leave them out of this.
0: Delicious. Minnesota State Fairs. Okay, this I did read. Minnesota State Fairs are going viral for their drinks this year. Vendors are selling a ranch dressing cream ale and a dill pickle seltzer. The ranch beer, described as a ranch dressing flavored cream ale blending smooth malt with hints of buttermilk, herbs, and spices.
1: I was reading that the Iowa State Fair is doing a cotton candy beer and a PB&J beer.
0: There was one over at my place, Milwaukee Burger Company, that they made me try. You know, I like to drink Bud Light, so like, you should try it. They tried to like broaden my horizon. And I think it was a PB&J beer. And it was really good for like one. You're not going to sit and, you know, drink it all night. Whole Foods offering discounted Taylor Farms shredded iceberg lettuce. I don't think the problem was the price.
1: Well,
0: we got to get rid of it. There's a rumor about it.
1: Well, so, you roll the dice.
0: So would you try it if it was cheaper?
1: They're
0: trying out. I'm like, that is a bold move, man. All right, things need to know this morning. 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
1: A German man recently broke the Guinness World Record by popping 60 balloons in 30 seconds using a plunger. Said his wife, "So the toilet is still clogged?"
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0: Wax 104.5, Riley Green from last week brought his mustache to town. He sings some songs too, but he's got a separate like a truck, you know, like all the equipment in one truck. And he's got a special place that he brings his mustache and people attend to it. Great show. It was a great show at Country Jam. Now we're experiencing a little bit of kind of maybe fall-like feel to the day. I know we're not trying to rush summer along. At least I'm not supposed to say I am. But we are looking ahead just because we've got a really cool prize package. La Crosse Oktoberfest is happening. That's down the road. Again, September 24th through the 27th in La Crosse. But we've got this really cool Ultimate VIP Oktoberfest USA giveaway right now going on at Win Stuff at waxradio.com. 4 VIP tickets to craft beer night, 4 VIP tickets to the tapping of the golden keg, 4 VIP tickets to the Maple Leaf Parade viewing stand, 2-night hotel stay, Oktoberfest Steins. 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So I know, I'm not trying to rush it, but it's coming, whether you like it or not, down the road. So make sure you get signed up and go in VIP style. This is pretty cool.
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0: We've been growing this thing. I like the way we kind of, I don't know, months ago, kind of restructured the questions instead of like, what is America's favorite pizza topping? We've got more of lifestyle and situational kind of surveys that I've been finding. So I like these because everybody has a guess. And granted, people are all different. A lot of these are, proclivities or opinions, but if you get enough people with the same opinion, you can get the top 10 list, and that's how we do it. So we've got $300 on a Hy-Vee card. People were asked, what's something that usually takes 2 or 3 tries before it finally works? Oh, I like this one. At least we can get this. This is doable. There's a good top 10 list here. We're looking for number one. 715-835-WAX. 715-835-9299. Phones are ringing. I will start with that. We'll see if the first person gets it, and I will move on to the second phone caller. If that person doesn't get it, then we go to the text line. Same number for both, by the way. 835-WAX. And on the text line, we scroll all the way back, get the very first guest that wasn't mentioned in our first two phone callers. But even if that's not you texting and you get in there first, we still want to get your text and guesses because we like reading them, as I say, and I mean it. We have a lot of better guesses sometimes from you guys than the actual list. So let's see if we can do it. 715-835-WAX. It's kind of like Murphy's Law kind of question. What's something that usually takes 2 or 3 times before it finally works? What do you think number one is? We're going to come back and see if we can get this $300 on a Hy-Vee card. This should be nice to win today. Let's see if we can do it. Brain Starter begins. Good luck.
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2: Well, good morning. Here's what we're learning today. We'll start with headlines that update a case that we started the week with, and that includes the identification of the man who died last weekend at the Chippewa River. Eau Claire police responded at Saturday morning to reports of a fight on Galloway Street. You probably remember talking about the incident. The man who fled the scene we now know is 29-year-old Joshua Watson. He went out into the water and began to struggle. His body was later recovered. As we head to the courts, a man charged in connection with a deadly 2024 UTV crash in Monroe County pleads no contest. 23-year-old Danielle Fields was a passenger on a UTV that crashed on St. Patrick's Day in the town of Wells, and she died at the scene. The UTV's operator, Keegan Saver, pleaded no contest to charges of reckless homicide and OWI and was sentenced to 12 months in jail. In headlines on the state political stage, Wisconsin's Democratic Party is asking the State Elections Commission to let primary voters change their ballots if a candidate drops out of the race. Earlier this month, the Elections Commission approved new guidance that said absentee voters who already mailed in their ballots would not be able to change it. And no surprise where the conversation began. It was days after Lieutenant Governor Sarah Rodriguez withdrew from the contest. Milwaukee County Executive David Crowley re-entered the race. So what now? Well, Elections Commission Chair Don Millis says the panel has no plans to change its guidance. And if the vacation budget is a little slim, follow me. We're going to put a nice sunny day on deck, a little island breeze, maybe a fancy drink with an umbrella in it.
3: Give me a summer moon.
2: Summer moon, okay. A hammock built for two. Didn't know they made those.
4: Today is National Hammock Day, used by over 4 million people in the U.S., and they're not just for campers. Sleep researchers at Healthline say the gentle rocking motion of a hammock puts you into a deeper sleep faster. Babies figure that out early on, and we can learn. 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Of course, you do need to supply the trees. I'm Bree Tennis.
2: Well, on that note, let's go back to this banger.
5: 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Underneath the tree.
2: From our 715newsroom.com, I'm Morgan McCarthy. 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
16: First time in a while, you'll need that jacket as you get ready to head out the door this morning. Temperatures are in the upper 40s to low 50s. Today will kind of be a rinse and repeat of yesterday. We'll be dealing with filtered sunshine, partly cloudy skies in store. Very comfortable with temperatures up near 75 degrees later this afternoon. I'm 13 First Alert meteorologist Sarah Lighthizer.
0: Thank you so much, Sarah. Yeah, it's a little fog, a little mist on the horizon there, but we're starting the day in the 40s. Crazy. It feels great. A little sunshine, 49 here.
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0: And we have got $300 on a Hy-Vee card. You missed the question. Here's what we're working on. What's something that usually takes two or three tries before it finally works, like everyday things here? I'm going to come back, get your guesses. Brain Starter. Guesses next. 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
1: We are going to see if today is the day. See what you guys can do with this question. $300 on a Hy-Vee card in play. By a lot of sweet corn and watermelon. And they had some really good sweet corn there a couple weeks back now. So it's getting in season and local. I saw a couple stands. But okay, let's do this. $300 in a Hy-Vee car. People were asked, what's something that usually takes two or three tries before it finally works? These are everyday things, too. Let's see what you guys are doing with this. Who's this?
2: This is Kate out of Toma.
1: Kate from Toma. What do you have for a temp? I'm looking at I have a lacrosse temp about 55. So you must be pretty close to that, right?
2: It's chilly. Usually Toma's a few degrees cooler than the surrounding areas.
1: How you feeling about that? You liking it?
2: I don't hate it. It lets me open up the house and turn off the air conditioning for a minute.
1: Yes. There are different reasons why you might like it. And one is that energy bill that's coming in about a month here. That's not going to be very pretty, is it?
2: Oh, no, it is not.
1: Yeah. All right. So enjoy that. Let's get you $300 on a Hy-Vee card. You've got one down there in Onalaska. What's something that usually takes two or three tries before it finally works? What came to mind?
2: I'm going
1: to
2: say parallel parking.
1: That's a great guess. See, that's not even on here. That should be on here. Man, that's a great guess. You're right. And especially because if you're parallel parking, you're usually doing it like downtown somewhere where there's people around. So then the people are watching you and you got to take four or five swipes at it, right?
2: Oh, always.
1: That is a great guess. It's a shame that's not on it because it's a fantastic guess. And I appreciate you checking in today.
2: Thank you. You have a great one.
1: Hi, Wax 104. Who's this?
3: This is Michelle.
1: Good morning, Michelle. Where's home for you?
3: I am in Bloomer.
1: Oh, man. I haven't gotten over into the cafe there in a while, the Main Street Cafe.
3: You're missing out.
1: I know. What's your favorite pie over there?
3: I like the turtle pecan cheesecake pie.
1: Oh, wow. I don't know if I've tried that. The thing is, I don't go there enough that I go just to my favorite, like the raspberry cream cheese or something like that. But I have to try that. That sounds good.
3: Yeah, that's a good one, too.
1: Yeah. All right. We had a great guest with Kate. She said parallel parking. That wasn't even on the list. That is a great guess, but that wasn't on the list. What came to mind? Something that usually takes two or three tries before it finally works.
3: I'm going to say threading a needle.
1: Oh, wow. Okay. Do you sew?
3: I don't.
1: would you know, like if a button fell off, would you be able to, you know, put it back on?
3: I could do that. Yep. That I could do.
1: I would just throw the shirt away. I don't know how to do that. Man, that's a great guess too. Man, that's not on here. It makes me wonder what the rest of this list is because you had that is a fantastic guess. I appreciate you checking in and playing along today.
3: Yeah. Have a great day.
1: And let's go to the text line. Oh, a lot of texts today. Okay, we're going to have to go through as many of these as we can. First text guest that, very first one is from Rebecca from Mondovi. Good morning, Rebecca. She said baking bread. Oh, okay, so you have to learn. I mean, not that you're doing multiple at the same time, but the first time, I get that too. The thing is, a lot of these are technology things. There's a few that aren't, but most of them are technology things on the list. Something that usually takes two or three tries before it finally works, everyday things. Number one answer, and this is, I don't know, maybe it's just me, but it almost every single time takes more than one try. Touchless restroom dispensers, whether it's the soap, the water, the paper towel, and they all have different areas you put your hand. They all have different sensitivity and some work, and then I can't remember the last time I waved my hand. And it just started working like it's supposed to. So that's the number one answer. People said, yeah, that takes a couple times every time. Sometimes it just doesn't work. You don't know if it's out of water, out of soap, out of paper towel. That's the number one answer. And that definitely fits. So we're going to go over the rest of your text guesses and the rest of this list tomorrow. We'll put some more money on this card. $320 in a Hy-Vee card.
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1: All right, firefighters are to help and protect people and their property, but it's not just people, right? Six volunteer firefighters in Pennsylvania helped carry a 100-pound senior dog out of the forest after it got too exhausted to continue its hike. Volunteer Firefighter Secretary Tiffany Young was part of the rescue.
4: The guy was up on the trail hiking with his dog, and his dog became unresponsive and was unable to walk the rest of the way out the trail. And the dog was up in there, and he needed help getting the dog out. She was a 100-pound dog. At times, only two of us able to carry at a time. We were able to switch off. Most of the way we were able to carry four corners. We put her on it's really steep up in there. These mountains are kind of unforgiving. We don't just care about humans. We care about our furry friends too. And Sable was no exception. She was a sweet girl and she really, really needed us desperately. So we were happy to be there for her.
1: Doesn't that just make your heart warm? That is such a great story. Not just going on the hike and getting there. This is mountain and terrain and tough terrain. So it's a great story, helping people, but also helping man's best friend. I like that one. It's your good stuff story this morning, Wax 104.5.
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0: 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We're starting the day off with the Pledge of Allegiance with the Wax Morning Show on Wax 104.5.
1: 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That's why every morning just after 7, we feature a different area school class reciting the Pledge of Allegiance. Here's your morning Pledge of Allegiance.
2: Hi, this is Mrs. Druckery at Altoona Elementary School, and this is my kindergarten class saying the Pledge of Allegiance.

Wax 104.5, good morning, Pledge of Allegiance, and, you know, it won't be too long before they're saying that in the classrooms, and with a temperature of 53 and a nice cool start to the day, I don't know, start feeling like fall. We got plenty of summer left, but I'm just saying, with the Pledge of Allegiance 53, kind of feels fall-like. We're going to talk about full forecast coming up. Thanks for tuning in this morning, Wax 104.5.

0: would go anywhere with you, Morgan.
1: I didn't ask.
0: And yet here we are. You'd be like, if you're like
1: I
0: me.
1: I mean, yay.
0: You'd be like, where are we going? What time? What do I have to wear? How many people are going to be there?
1: That's the checklist for you.
0: Relationship.
1: I was like, you know what? I'm just going to go alone. It's easier.
0: Yeah, it's easier. I'll send me pictures. 53. It's just a beautiful start to the day. A little bit of haze, and that haze is like fog. It's not, you know, smoke. So we'll take that on the horizon. But some places started awful close to 39. What do we have? Like Hayward, Black River Falls at 1.41.
1: Yeah, right on the edge.
0: They're going up already. We're going to get just a fantastic day. Pretty much Joe Nichols Day, sunny and 75. We're going to play the You Pick It, We Play It midweek pop quiz. I've got my final tickets because tonight's the opening night of Charlie and the Chocolate Factory. At Pablo.
1: Mm-hmm.
0: Wednesday, Thursday, Friday, Saturday, Sunday with a matinee show on Saturday and Sunday. So we'll get you some tickets for that. And if you want to play our game with us, and you just play and you get the tickets no matter what. Had an interesting brain starter question. We had $300 on a Hy-Vee card on the line. Here is what it read. It said people were asked what's something that usually takes two or three tries before it finally works. Somebody did text in the word marriage, which I thought was hilarious. But we're talking like everyday things here.
1: Live and learn.
0: And we're looking for the number one answer. We had some great ones that weren't on here. You guys had some better, much better ones sometimes than what are on here. Kate from Toma.
2: I'm going to say parallel parking.
0: Yes. Isn't that a great answer?
1: Love that. Was just talking about that with somebody, actually.
0: And we talked
1: they
0: about
1: how... They don't test for it anymore.
0: They don't?
1: No. And it shows...
0: Do you remember when Altoona, when they had for a while over at River Prairie Plaza, they said, you know, you guys are going to back into spots.
1: Yeah.
0: It didn't last long. We're like, no, we're not. Kind of like with parallel parking. Like, we don't want to do that. Don't make us do that. So that was a great answer. We had Michelle from Bloomer.
3: I'm going to say threading a needle.
0: Isn't that a great answer,
1: too? That is a great one.
0: We had our text guest was from Rebecca from Ondobi. She said baking bread. Thinking like you get better at it.
1: Oh, sure.
0: Not like, well, the first loaf didn't work, keep going. But the actual answer, and a lot of these, I didn't want to give this kind of direction, but a lot of these are technology related.
1: Oh. Okay?
0: But, and the number one is, when I say number one, you're going to say, oh yeah, every time. Something that usually takes two or three tries before it finally works. Touchless restroom dispensers.
1: Uh-huh.
0: Soap, water, paper towel. They're all different. They all work differently.
1: You just sit and wave around. Looks like you're doing air traffic control in front of the sink.
0: And sometimes
1: you don't get enough water.
0: And sometimes the faucet is still manual, but the soap isn't, and the dispenser is. And it's like you're like the weird combination, and you're at each one is different. And the and they never ever work on the first try. So I thought that was a good very first good number one answer. Let's go over some of your guesses. So starting the lawnmower. Heidi from Cameron. That's
1: good one.
0: Backing a trailer. Jody from Grandin. I don't know, man. I see some of these people who are so good at it. Oh. Baking something new. Trying a recipe. Crystal from Fall Creek. Starting a fire, someone said.
1: Like two rocks together?
0: Yeah. Got a flint. Changing a car tire.
1: Well, you got three more.
0: I put it on upside down. Jamie from Black River Falls. Parallel parking's out there. There's Trish from Sand Creek. Thank you. Marriage. My favorite answer. Starting the snowblower. Bob from Boyd. Opening a jar. Marla from Augusta. Killing weeds. Renee from Ondovi.
1: Yes.
0: That's a great one. Getting a pull door open correctly.
1: Been there. Been there.
0: Riding a bicycle. Yeah, but once you know, it's like riding a bicycle. Tanya from Withy. Starting a chainsaw. Bonnie from Ondovi.
1: Mm-hmm.
0: My other favorite one, and I think it's number two, which we've talked about a lot in the last couple of weeks, inserting or plugging in a USB drive.
1: Every time.
0: Hey, from Eau Claire, there's a 50-50 shot you're going to get it right. What do we say?
1: It's somehow the third.
0: Three tries. It doesn't make sense. Starting a car in winter. Tim from Fall Creek. Starting a job or career. Brooke from Black River Falls. Flushing a toilet. Chris from Napa.
1: Whoa.
0: Didn't work right the first. Well, no, it's because we have one toilet we have two toilets in the house, and they're both different as far as their flushing goes.
1: That's true.
0: Lighting a lighter or a match. Dana from Whitehall, logging in with a password. Lori from Plover.
1: Absolutely, Lori.
0: Putting contacts in. Carmen from Abbotsford.
1: Been there.
0: I got four in one eye. Pulling up a window shade straight. Suzanne from Bloomer. These are great guesses.
1: What about, I would like starting tape, like tape thing.
0: Susan from Barron, zeroing your rifle in.
1: Some
0: great guesses. So we know number one, the touchless restroom dispensers never work on the first try. USB plugs, remotes. We've got some temperamental remotes in our house. Mm-hmm. But there was a meme that we just had that talked about how I have to do like some weird kind of bodily movements to get it to work. Yet if our dog just brushes against it, suddenly...
1: The show.
0: I've got an Apple subscription that I didn't
1: sign up for.
0: Printer, number four. Self-checkout barcode scanner.
1: Mm.
0: That's a good one. You're good at that. Bluetooth pairing. Don't even get you started on that, right?
1: Can't even start that conversation.
0: Pole start lawnmower. We had cheap lighter. We had a garage door opener. And sometimes, and then motion sensor lights. And you're just waving at stuff.
1: I have noticed ours decides to work sometimes and not always on the porch. And when the dogs are trying to go out and the light isn't on, they're like, human, make it light.
0: One of the bathrooms that we have here is kind of just weird. That, and sometimes if you're doing your business,
1: it'll just shut off.
0: It'll just shut off. And it's you're waving, and then you just, I'll finish in the dark, I guess, is what you're doing. All right. We always post our list. You can find it at waxradio.com. Big day tomorrow. New question, $320 on a Hy-Vee card.
1: Ooh, way to go, guys. Yeah,
0: we'll talk forecast at 7:12. I bet we can do news.
1: And we'll start with headlines that stretch the lens a little bit in our state. Authorities are confirming one person is dead after falling at Devil's Lake State Park. Officials were called yesterday afternoon for reports of someone falling at Devil's Doorway. The recovery took crews about 3 hours because of trees, foliage, and height of the cliff at the scene. Across the state and the political stage, Wisconsin's Democratic Party is asking the State Elections Commission to let primary voters change their ballots if a candidate drops out. Smells a little fresh. If you guessed it came after Lieutenant Governor Sarah Rodriguez withdrew from the contest, you'd be right. Of course, Milwaukee County Executive David Crowley re-entered the race, and this is sparking that conversation. Earlier this month, the Elections Commission approved new guidance that said the absentee voters who already mailed in their ballots would not be able to change it. Elections Commission Chair Don Millis says the panel has no plans to change its guidance. Well, if that tiniest little bit of hint and chill in the air is making you think fall, it's okay. You can do that. And you know what's going to make it feel even more fall-like? The Packers coming into Titletown, gearing up for the start of training camp. Rookies are expected to report to Lambeau Field. Veterans will play the following day, a week from today. And Green Bay officially starts practice next Wednesday. So that puts a little bit of that mindset in action. But until then, maybe you just want to sleep through the rest of summer, huh?
4: 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Sleep researchers at Healthline say the gentle rocking motion of a hammock puts you into a deeper sleep faster. 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I'm Bree Tennis.
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4: For the first time in a while, you'll need that jacket as you get ready to head out the door this morning. Temperatures are in the upper 40s to low 50s. Today will kind of be a rinse and repeat of yesterday. We'll be dealing with filtered sunshine, partly cloudy skies in store. Very comfortable with temperatures up near 75 degrees later this afternoon. I'm 13 First Alert meteorologist Sarah Lighthizer.
5: Thank you so much, Sarah. Yeah, we had a few places that were flirting with the upper 30s, but never quite made it down there. We're still in Black River Falls, Siren, checking in at 43. A little warmer here in Eau Claire. We've got 53. We'll do random tids and bits, and you pick it. We play midweek pop

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7: 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Wednesday is upon us, and it is a beaut. You like yesterday? You're going to like today, too, because we're at 53 now. But like I said, we had places that were just on the cusp of dipping into the upper 30s. But it's going to warm up just perfectly. Partly cloudy, 75, a virtual Joe Nichols day. So it is going to get warm if you're missing that. By Saturday, we're back up to 90. Sunday, 92. We'll hear from our 13 First Alert meteorologist, Sarah Lighthizer. We've got tickets to go see Charlie and the Chocolate Factory. Opens at the Pablo today, runs through Sunday. We'll get you there and some other prizes as well. You just got to play our game. You don't even have to win it. You pick it. We play it. Midweek pop quiz on the way in just a little bit. Also, I've got an incident of a parent who is a cheapskate. We're not talking frugal. We're not talking, hey, that's a money-saving hack if you've got a lot of kids. No, we're talking, did your parents do something that was just cheap? Just downright cheap. Not frugal, not thrifty, but cheap. We want to hear about it. 715-835-WAX. Morgan's going to tell her gum story, too. That's coming up in just a second, but you can start texting. 715-835-WAX.
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9: Things that make you go,
7: 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So think about this. Without flies, there wouldn't be chocolate. Okay? Yeah. Mm-hmm. Makes you appreciate flies? No? The average pencil holds enough graphite to draw a line about 35 miles long. Let's do that. Or to write roughly 45,000 words. Let's do that. That'll be fun. And finally, the small town of Green Bank, West Virginia, banned cell phones and Wi-Fi because of an extremely sensitive government telescope. And that's made it a mecca for people who are sensitive to electromagnetic waves. Interesting. 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
7: All right. Give me the instance where your parents, grandparents, whoever was watching you was just cheap. Not thrifty. Not pinching pennies, but we're talking, this is ridiculous, kind of thrifty, cheapskate. 715-835-WAX, you can text us.

0: beautiful morning. We're putting two of these together now so far, haven't we, Morgan?
1: Yeah, so far so good.
0: I turned your seat heater on for you this morning. It was a little, I'll use the word again, autumnal.
1: It was nice have the windows open. Good sleeping weather, as they say, if Morgan, you do that.
0: Yeah, and I've talked about somebody, I was talking with someone when we did the brain starter. To open up the house and turn the air conditioner off. Everyone's going to be dreading that. Electricity bill is coming. Okay, so we're talking about this. A mother recently went viral after purchasing a small Dairy Queen ice cream. Okay. Then splitting it five ways between her and her four children. How do you even do that? You just take a lick, pass it along. Take a lick and pass it along. I don't know.
1: Keep it rotating. Keep it moving.
0: She said, so today we had ice cream day. And whether y'all get it or not, Dairy Queen small ice cream was $3.89.
1: Wow. Okay. That seems...
0: I haven't bought an ice cream cone there. Now, why should I buy all four of my kids their own ice cream? Like, do you see how huge this small ice cream is? Buying all four of them an ice cream just to waste it. Waste it? When I can think smart and save money without wasting money and being a dummy when it's small, ice cream can feed all five of us, as you can see, and probably some more. Internet is divided over whether woman's frugality is over the top. Yes.
1: Right.
0: The answer is yes. I mean, unless that's really all you can afford.
1: Well, it also forces your kids to get along. Oh, so yeah. There's a parenting lesson.
0: And share germs.
1: Which is priceless.
0: Fun. Tell the gum story. You've told it before, but this is... We're not talking frugality. We're not talking, hey, that's a money-saving hack. That's smart. No, we're talking cheap.
1: This was classic. My great-grandma grew up during the Depression, and so it was, you know, common that she would be frugal, rewash plastic bags, all that kind of thing. But we never in our lives realized that this was not the norm, because for us it was. Growing up, my sister, cousin, and I would all hang out at grandma's house, and we were, like, super excited when we would get to have some gum. And she would take one stick of gum and then first divide it in three pieces. And I'm talking like a stick of gum.
0: Stick.
1: Like tried it practically. So we all had the tiniest piece of gum to start with. And then we, when we're done chewing it, had to put it on the windowsill and come back to it to chew it again.
0: Did you have a spot so you knew it was yours, or you didn't care?
1: We were not getting new gum. It was, you chew it, and when you're done with it, you set it on the windowsill to refresh, apparently. And
0: yeah,
1: then you
0: the air just reinvigorates it.
1: Yep.
0: All right, so we're talking not money saving, not wise penny pinching. We're talking cheap. Here's my favorite so far. Ashley from Eau Claire. My parents made us bring our own cheese slices to McDonald's and order plain hamburgers.
1: I love this one from Dan. Said, we weren't allowed to get the school picture package. My mom would just say, we'll cut bigger around the wallets.
0: All right, that's kind of stuff we're looking for. You can text us, 715-835-WAX. Again, not penny pinching just for the sake of being smart, like a hack. No, we're talking cheap. Tell us about your parents being cheap. You can text us.

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2: All right, the play starts today at Pablo. By the way, their ninth season. They've been dropping things. I'm going to have Kathy Wright in here about an hour. We'll talk about some of the other shows coming up this season. But tonight and running through Sunday with a couple of matinee shows, we've got Charlie and the Chocolate Factory. You know they're going to do it right.
3: I love this. The stage is fun. The venue's great. The seats are all good. It's just, if you haven't been there, it's a great place to watch a show. If you have been there, then you know. But this will be a fun one. I've not seen this on stage yet.
2: Got to come pick your tickets up. But we've got those. We've got the soda or refresher, the new one from McDonald's. We'll throw in some Mike on movie passes. We'll just load you up with prizes. You pick the topic. It could be anything. If you want, and if you don't want to, we can pick a topic. We'll make it general. But we want you to say, hey, make it lawn mowing.
3: Yes.
2: Make it colors. Whatever you want to do. You just tell us a topic. We'll have ChatGPT get some questions. You pick who you want to play against. Regardless of who wins, you are going to win those that nice prize package. But you need to call now. If you've never played before, let's try it. See what happens. Gonna happen, right? 715.
3: You can win. Let's do it.
2: Wax. We call it the You Pick It, We Play It midweek pop quiz, but you get to call now.
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7: We begin this morning with some baseball as the Milwaukee Brewers were shut out by the New York Mets 4-0 last night, but they'll have a chance to take the series this afternoon in the rubber match at American Family Field. First pitch is set for 1:10 with Logan Henderson getting the start for the Brewers. Elsewhere across Major League Baseball, the Cleveland Guardians defeated the Minnesota Twins at 5-2, and the Chicago Cubs defeated the Detroit Tigers 11-2. The Eau Claire Express stayed red hot with a 12-2 win over Waterloo Tuesday night. The victory improves the Express to 15-4 in the second half, keeping them in first place in the Great Plains East Division standings. The Express wrap up their series against Waterloo tonight, looking to keep the winning ways going. And 1 week from today, the Packers will hold their first training camp practice of the season. 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

0: first chuckle of the day. It's the one and only Uncle Donuts and your morning rib tickler.
1: Okay, here's a riddle for you. What has zero legs in the morning? Then one leg, then three legs, then one leg, then three legs, then two legs in the afternoon, then three legs, then two legs, then three legs that night, then four legs the next day. You know what that is? That's an IKEA coffee table. Oh, they're tricky, aren't they?
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the old man's face. Front page obituary, he was a millionaire. He left his fortune to some guy he barely knew. His kids were mad as hell.

0: crazy Billy Currington. We're going to talk weather with a 13 First Alert meteorologist, Derek.
1: Nope, Derek's gone.
0: Sarah Lighthizer. We'll chat with her coming up in just a little bit. We're talking about your parents being cheap, not frugal, not penny pinching, not money saving hacks. We are talking, they are being cheap.
2: I know this girl, she hates spending money. Like with every fiber of her being, she hates spending money so much that if she's like, if her shampoo bottle runs out, she'll fill it up with water and shake it and then use that like it's a new bottle of shampoo. And it's like, dude, no, that's not soap. That's like, what are you doing?
0: If it still makes some bubbles, there's got to be some soap in there. Keep shaking it.
3: This text came in. My father-in-law only puts $5 of gas in his car at a time. Also has to carry a gas can just in case. This one's funny. When my youngest daughter was little, my granddaughter and grandson went to the movies, made them carry a big purse, which I filled with popcorn. Said the girls made my grandson, who was maybe 7 at the time, carry it in.
0: It's Brian and Eau Claire, same principle as the shampoo. His dad would water down ketchup when the bottle got low.
3: Oh.
0: You go to dip a fry and get tomato water, red water, basically. All right, we're looking for some more of those. I've got a good one about, you got lemons. Make lemonade. Mm-hmm. Got a good one from that. That's coming up too. But we also check in with, like I said, Sarah Lighthizer. It's a beautiful start of the day. And we're going to play the You Pick It, We Play It midweek pop quiz on the way.
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3: Well, good morning. Here's what we're learning today. We'll start with headlines that update a case that we started the week with, and that includes the identification of the man who died last weekend at the Chippewa River. Eau Claire police responded at Saturday morning to reports of a fight on Galloway Street. You probably remember talking about the incident. The man who fled the scene, we now know, is 29-year-old Joshua Watson. He went out into the water and began to struggle. His body was later recovered. As we head to the courts, a man charged in connection with a deadly 2024 UTV crash in Monroe County pleads no contest. 23-year-old Danielle Fields was a passenger on a UTV that crashed on St. Patrick's Day in the town of Wells, and she died at the scene. The UTV's operator, Keegan Saver, pleaded no contest to charges of reckless homicide and OWI, and was sentenced to 12 months in jail. In headlines on the state political stage, Wisconsin's Democratic Party is asking the State Elections Commission to let primary voters change their ballots if a candidate drops out of the race. Earlier this month, the Elections Commission approved new guidance that said absentee voters who already mailed in their ballots would not be able to change it. And no surprise where the conversation began. It was days after Lieutenant Governor Sarah Rodriguez withdrew from the contest. Milwaukee County Executive David Crowley re-entered the race. So what now? Well, Elections Commission Chair Don Millis says the panel has no plans to change its guidance. And if the vacation budget is a little slim, follow me. We're going to put a nice sunny day on deck, a little island breeze, maybe a fancy drink with an umbrella in it.
5: Give me a summer moon.
3: Summer moon, okay. A hammock built for two. Didn't know they made those.
6: Today is National Hammock Day, used by over 4 million people in the U.S., and they're not just for campers. Sleep researchers at Healthline say the gentle rocking motion of a hammock puts you into a deeper sleep faster. 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I'm Bree Tennis.
3: Well, on that note, let's go back to this banger.
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3: 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Sing it, girl.
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0: Wax 104.5, 750. It's time to talk weather. Derek Dolman's got some days off. We've got Sarah Lighthizer with us. Good morning.
9: Good morning, Alex.
0: I always, you know, you say a statement and people are different. They like different things and weather people like warm and cold and everything. But I'm trying to think of somebody that would be upset about this kind of morning and this kind of day. I mean, maybe if you're like, oh, no, summer's gone. No, we got plenty of summer left. But, I mean, everyone's got to just be feeling good about this weather and this day, don't you think?
9: I think so, too, because, I mean, we've dealt with the wildfire smoke last week. Yeah. That was awful. And then the heat and humidity last week, too. Pretty much the entirety of the month has been full of above-average temperatures.
0: Right. So let's do this. A nice little, a very pleasant day today all the way around. If you like the heat, we've got more of that coming this weekend. But let's all just enjoy this day again, huh?
9: Yeah, there's kind of a forecast for everybody in the next 7 days, honestly. I mean, for those fall lovers out there for today, that's what we're looking at in store. Temperatures later this afternoon are expected to get up near 75 degrees. We'll see a mix of some sunshine and clouds, but no rain is expected and no impacts to our air quality. For tonight, overnight lows will be near 52. Moving into Thursday and Friday, that's when we see the return of more seasonable conditions out there. Those temperatures are going to be in the low 80s. I have 82 for tomorrow and then 83 on Friday. But it's really into this weekend where we see temperatures back into the lower 90s with the humidity returning out there. There will be a chance for a stray shower or thunderstorm Saturday night and then again during the day on Sunday and into Monday. Unfortunately, we're going to be continuing with that warm and humid weather as we roll into the upcoming work week as well. Right now in Eau Claire, we're sitting at 53 degrees. I'm 13 First Alert meteorologist Sarah Lighthizer.

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8: You pick the topic. We play it. It's your You Pick It, We Play It midweek pop quiz. Okay, let's find out who wants to win. We got these tickets to go see Charlie and the Chocolate Factory.
9: All right.
8: Which starts today at Pablo in downtown Eau Claire. Let's go to the phones, find out who we've got. Hi, Wax 104. Who is this?
10: Charlotte,
8: you played this before, right?
10: I have.
8: And you picked, like, car parts at one point. Am I memory right on this?
10: Correct.
8: Okay, well, welcome back to the program. How's life been treating you since we last spoke?
10: It's been okay.
8: Summer moving too fast for you, or are you ready for fall?
10: I like fall, so
8: yes.
10: I don't like the hot, sticky weather.
8: No, so today you're pretty happy, aren't you? This is beautiful.
10: Absolutely.
8: All right, well, what topic would you like to dive into today for the You Pick It, We Play It midweek pop quiz?
10: Well, I'm going to stay with car parts.
8: Oh, more car parts. Okay.
9: All right.
8: Who would you like to play against?
10: Morgan.
8: All right, Morgan.
9: You know, the translation in your voice says easy win.
8: Yep.
9: I can hear that a mile away.
8: Yeah, like when you're batting and everyone comes in from the outfield. Bring everybody in a little bit. Easy out.
9: What you're saying is I'm a lemon. Okay.
8: All right. She is bailing, so we're going to do this. Now, what is your association with car parts? Is that a lifestyle, or do you just like them? What's your association again?
10: I just like to mess around with cars when I can. I don't know everything about cars, but I enjoy doing stuff with them.
8: Well, we're going to find out, right? You ready for this?
10: Yep.
8: All right, maybe start a little tougher here. What part connects the steering wheel to the front wheels?
10: What connects the steering wheel to the front wheels?
8: What is that called?
10: The drive? Oh, my.
8: Don't worry, Morgan's not going to get it.
10: I'm going to say steering column, but...
8: Steering column, okay. What part helps smooth out bumps in the road? What is that part called?
10: Shocks or struts.
8: What part keeps the engine from overheating? This one should be easy. Maybe Morgan can get this one.
10: Radiator.
8: Okay. These are all your car parts questions. What flexible belt powers parts like the alternator and air conditioning compressor?
10: I'm going to say serpentine belt.
8: Serpentine belt. Okay. And your final one, what part reduces harmful pollutants in the exhaust? What is that piece of equipment called? What part reduces harmful pollutants in the exhaust?
10: Cadillac converter.
8: All right, you hang on. We're going to see how Morgan does. I think she might get one or two of these. We'll see. We're going to get her the same questions when we come back. Play a question first. You pick it. We play it midweek pop quiz car parts today. 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
1: Yep, we've got the You Pick It, We Play It Midweek Pop Quiz. Charlotte is back, and once again, we are going to car parts. She just likes messing around with cars, she told us, Morgan.
2: And she likes winning, because she knows against both of us, this tends to be an easy victory for her.
1: Charlotte, normally I ask...
3: Those ones are hard today.
1: Oh, okay. Normally we ask how well you think you did, but how many do you think... I'm going to put the over-under at one. Do you think Morgan's going to get more than one or less than one?
3: Maybe two.
1: Well, she's going to put it over.
2: Oh, okay, all right. We'll step see. Back, non-believers.
1: All right, we're going to see. Same questions. Okay. What part connects the steering wheel to the front wheels?
2: That's like a steering column.
1: Okay, what did you say, Charlotte?
3: Steering column.
1: Wow, she's got one. That's
2: Whoa.
1: Right. Wow, okay, she's already proved. She's already got
2: All
1: my number.
2: All you got to do is doubt me.
1: Tied 1-1. What part helps smooth out bumps in the road?
2: Well, that would be your shocks, right?
1: Okay, what did you say, Charlotte?
2: Struts.
3: Shocks or struts.
1: Shocks and struts. Shock absorbers. Uh-huh. You got that. Wow, okay.
2: Yes, okay.
1: She's got two. Okay, what part keeps the engine from overheating?
2: Oh, the coolant?
1: The wind. No.
2: You have to go really fast with your hood up.
1: Yes.
2: Coolant.
1: Coolant. What did you say, Charlotte?
3: I said the radiator.
1: Yeah, we're talking the radiator. You put coolant in it, but you radiator. Should we give her a point?
3: Yeah, we'll give it.
1: Yeah, I'm going to give her half.
2: Oh,
1: half
2: wow.
1: a point.
2: Gee, thanks, friends. Can I sit by you at lunch, too?
1: Question number four. What flexible belt powers like the alternator and air conditioning compressor?
2: Okay, well, I was going to say
1: the name of a belt.
2: A
1: leather. A waist.
2: How about a, it's not the alternator belt?
1: Alternator belt. What did you say, Charlotte?
3: I said the serpentine belt.
1: That's what it is.
2: Oh, wow.
1: It's like a snake.
2: Like a Loch Ness?
1: Yep.
2: Okay.
1: All right. Charlotte's got four. Morgan's got 2.5. Final question. Final question, number 5. What part reduces harmful pollutants in the exhaust? What's that piece of equipment called? I'll give you a hint.
2: Muffler?
1: People like stealing it.
2: Oh, carburetor.
1: What did you say, Charlotte?
3: Catalytic converter.
1: Catalytic converter.
2: Yeah, I knew it was something with a C.
1: Okay, we'll give her 1/8 of a point since she got a letter right.
2: All right.
1: Charlotte, you swept it. You did fantastic.
2: Way to run.
1: You got 2, and I don't can't even do my math.
2: I'm back up on blocks.
1: You're back up. Yes, exactly. Hey, we've got a nice little prize package for you playing, and yes, call in anytime. We like playing with you, Charlotte.
2: Nice work, girl.
3: Thanks.
1: You pick it, we play it. 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
1: At Jazz in My Pants, my Aunt Cheryl just created a group chat called Cheryl's Surprise Party and then left the group. 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

0: 5 Morning Show. It's 8:15. Coming up, we're going to hear Office Cora and do some Tinseltown talk, and we'll hear more from Sarah Lighthizer. She's just pretty proud of herself for dialing up some really nice weather yesterday and today. Tomorrow, not bad. If you really are going to miss the heat, we've got more of that on the way, too. So I think everyone should be happy. No real talk or a lot of rain, though.
1: Unless you're looking for rain. Yeah.
0: That's maybe the people who wouldn't be unhappy. We were talking about the not cheap. We were talking about cheap, not frugal, not thrifty, not penny pinching, not smart hacks. We're talking about people, parents here that are cheap, mm-hmm. cheap. And we got a few more that we didn't get to. How about this one?
2: A friend of my mother-in-law's. She is the cheapest person I think I've ever come across. When she goes to a restaurant, she'll order water and ask for lemon. And she will put the lemon in her water and then take the sugar and make her own lemonade so she doesn't have to pay for it. And she Ziploc bags, she washes them so she doesn't have to buy them again. And one time she asked my mother-in-law and I to go out to lunch, and she took us to a grocery store for free samples.
0: There you go. That's not
1: wow.
0: That's it's making your own lemonade at the table with the sugar packets and asking for lemons for your water.
1: The free sample rounds.
0: Yeah. One of my favorites that we already had, too, was the guy who said his parents made them bring their own cheese slices to McDonald's. You didn't want to pay. They order a hamburger. They're going to get you on the cheese, man. We're going to bring our own from home. We've had these. Jenna from Eau Claire, her mom would rinse our Ziploc bags, hang them over the faucet to dry.
1: That's pretty common around here. I think more people do that than not.
0: My dad would turn off the car AC before we got home so the engine could rest. Mark from Chippewa Falls. Not when he got home. Like, I'm going to rest it before we even park, because that's funny. All right, if you've got one, you can text us 715-835-WAX. Again, we're not talking, hey, that's a neat way to pinch pennies, or that was thrifty. No, we're talking about cheap, because you talked about how your sister and your cousin, you had to split one piece of gum.
1: Mm-hmm.
0: Yeah, that's the kind of stuff. Youngest daughter was young, granddaughter and grandson and her went to the movies, had them carry a big purse filled with popcorn, dollar store candy, bottles of water from home. The girls made my grandson, who's maybe 7, carry the purse into the theater.
1: It's a good look for him.
0: All right. If you've got any more of those, you can share with us. 715-835-WAX. And coming up, like I said, we'll talk Tinseltown Talk. Somebody changed their hairdo, a very iconic person with a very iconic hairdo, and people are all up in arms. People like doing that. That's what they like to do. But Cora will explain all that. But right now, we got some news, Morgan.
1: And we'll start with headlines that put us in the Medford area. Good morning. We now know who died in a motorcycle crash this week in Taylor County, as sheriff's deputies were contacted early in the week to perform a welfare check after somebody had not shown up for work. We now know 56-year-old Medford resident Scott Williams had been on a cycle and was found in the ditch along County Road M near Perkinstown. Williams was pronounced dead at the scene. In headlines that take us to the courts, in Eau Claire County, a man charged last year with the assault of a young teenager is taking a plea deal. Austin McGee had been charged with second-degree sexual assault of a child and other charges, pleaded guilty to 2 counts of fourth-degree sexual assault, and was sentenced to 2 years probation. Well, if the slightest chill in the air has you thinking about fall, even if you know you probably shouldn't do that to yourself yet, what about this? Packers headed into Titletown. It's hard not to think in that direction as the Packers are now gearing up for the start of training camp. Rookies, they expect to report to Lambeau Field Monday. Then the veteran players arrive this time next week as Green Bay starting practice. And we head across the Union for a birthday. The Cheyenne Mountain Zoo is celebrating a milestone for Sully. Who's Sully? Glad you asked. The first gorilla born in the zoo in 13 years. He turned 1 this week. Ashton Asbury works with Primate World there saying,
3: thinking about all the things that we've done over the past 100 years to help endangered animals is really cool. And knowing that people are getting to connect with Sully is really exciting.
1: They did mark the occasion with a birthday party, visitors, activities, and treats for Sully and his family. And from our 715newsroom.com, I'm Morgan McCarthy. And now you are up to date on WAX 104.5.
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9: Another beautiful day is on tap for our Wednesday as temperatures slowly climb into the low to mid 70s by this afternoon. No rain is expected and we're not expecting any impacts to air quality out there, so you should be good to go with those windows down. Daytime highs today will be up near 75. For tonight, we'll see a few clouds from time to time as overnight lows tumble near 52. I'm 13 First Alert meteorologist Sarah Lighthizer.
0: Thank you so much, Sarah. Yeah, we started at, what were we at, 50, 51, 52 at some point, but we're already climbing, and it's just a very comfortable, pleasant day. We're at 58 with sunshine. Wax 104.5. Good morning.

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1: A German man recently broke the Guinness World Record by popping 60 balloons in 30 seconds using a plunger. Said his wife, "So the toilet is still clogged?"
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1: All right, let's find out what is happening in the world of Hollywood and Nashville and music and country and stuff like that. Who's off score? Good morning.
2: Well, good morning.
1: We are getting a little bit of trickling happening as far as info from the big wedding. Was it a week or so ago now? But not much. They signed that NDA, and like we haven't seen any pictures. But we did hear, who was saying that they, both Travis and Taylor, sang songs?
2: Yes, and it's a legit source. It's Jason, Travis's brother.
1: He would know. He was there.
2: He said they performed a duet, and he's like, Trav can sing. I mean, he can carry a tune. He pales in comparison to some other people that were singing that night.
1: Yeah, I bet.
2: But he did okay. It's unclear if they did a rehearsed performance or a casual karaoke duet.
1: You know how you go to a wedding and the couple has like a choreographed dance that they start off with?
2: Yes.
1: I hope they did that.
2: You know it's going to be some big documentary.
1: It's going to be a pay-per-view. Like something. I said, it should be. All right, what else you got?
2: Well, Kaylee Hoddle, the actress from Godzilla and the Kong movies. She was the little deaf girl who did she talk to Kong?
1: Talk to Kong, yeah.
2: Yes. And she died in a car accident yesterday morning in Maryland. She was only 18. Actually her entire family were deaf, and her father made the announcement in sign language on Facebook, and it's just going to break your heart. There's a link to that on the Morning Show page.
1: So sad.
2: And this feels important. Conan O'Brien ditched his classic pompadour for a slicked back look during the filming of his podcast yesterday.
1: I saw that.
2: It's all greased back. They're calling him Greaser. They said if this is his new do, he needs to get a gold chain to go with it.
1: The thing is,
2: he just tries something new.
1: If you look at it and you didn't know what he normally had, he'd be fine with it.
2: Right.
1: But you're just so used to that little...
2: The pompadour.
1: Like, the little rooster crow thing in the front there.
2: Oh, yeah. It's so hard to try a new hairstyle.
1: That's right. Publicly like that, too. Yeah.
2: And Christopher Nolan's The Odyssey is inspiring people to listen to the audiobook. Even Gen Zers are listening. Spotify said it's on track to be up 680%. And 2/3 of the listeners are men.
1: Huh. That's interesting.
2: Would you listen to the audiobook?
1: I don't.
2: Wait. What was that last movie where you actually read the book after you saw the movie?
1: Oh, no. That Morgan did. I was going to. The Project Hail Mary one.
2: No, you were going to.
1: Still, maybe I'll do it on vacation.
2: Oh, you
1: know,
2: Alex.
1: You know how you have the...
2: You actually read that book.
1: No, I read the movie. No. You know how they have the Spotify year-end thing and it tells you about all your listening habits? There's talk about maybe doing that like with your chat GPT stuff. I'm like,
2: I want to know.
1: Stuff I ask it is just weird.
2: That would be amazing. Yeah, like that would be like a Christmas gift to me.
1: Or to everybody, yeah. Because you can go back in time and say, why in May
2: was I
1: talking about earthworms?
2: Yeah.
1: And stuff like
2: why
1: that.
2: Was I wondering about car parts? Yeah, what?
1: I got one more.
2: Oh, yes. If you've seen Ella Langley on her Dandelion tour, you probably noticed a trailer in the parking lot promoting a collaboration with Raw Nutrition.
1: Okay.
2: Well, we're soon going to be able to try a Bum Energy.
1: Where did he put that?
2: I don't know. And Ella Langley drink. It has no sugar and it's a peaches and honey flavor. And the can has an orange floral design. The release date isn't announced yet, but I need an energy drink. I'm still recovering from my... All the music I absorbed.
1: Bum drink. Oh, yeah, there's all different kinds of them.
2: We should keep those in the studio.
1: We have more on the Morning Show page?
2: Oh, we have so much more.
1: You got it. 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

0: It's time for Scroll and Tell with Alex and Morgan. Here's a few memes they've seen as they scroll through their screens.
1: Oh, I love this one. At Aunt Emily M. How come we can go to space, but we can't make a lotion pump that works when there's still one quarter of the product left in the bottle?
2: Exactly. At Great Diane says, bras be like, hi, I'm the exact same bra, but a different color, and oh, I fit completely different. Ladies, right?
1: Is that true?
2: Yes.
1: I like this one. I was struggling to get my wife's attention, so I simply sat down and looked comfortable. That did the trick.
2: And Marina 57 says, nothing refreshes my memory of what I needed at the grocery store like coming home from the grocery store.
1: Yeah, yeah.
0: Text us on the studio line, powered by Tractor Central at 715-835-9299.
1: All right, look who's in studio. It's been a while. We've got Kathy Wright from Pablo. Good morning.
3: Good morning. How are you?
1: I mean, you stop in. We see each other all the time. But usually if you pop in while we're on the air, that means we've got some stuff to announce.
3: We do. We have a ton of stuff to announce because season 9, the beginning of season 9, has been unveiled at the Pablo Center.
1: Okay. I was looking at this. This is pretty cool.
3: It's very cool. So first, I want to talk about Broadway because that's very exciting. Because, of course, Broadway only started coming to Eau Claire once Pablo was built. So our Broadway season this year is going to feature three awesome shows. The first one is Six, which is the story of Henry VIII's six wives.
1: Okay.
3: But basically, if they were Katy Perry. So it's super, like, poppy, great costumes, great dancing, super vibrant. That's going to be November 21st and 22nd, so that Dear Widows weekend.
1: There you go.
3: Great girls weekend on that. The next one I cannot wait for. I saw this last year. I laughed my butt off, and that is the Broadway production of Shucked, which actually Reba is really involved in.
1: Okay.
3: And that's going to be January 23rd. We'll have a matinee and an evening show that day. It's basically this goofy town that their corn stops growing, so they bring in a corn doctor, and I'm telling you, the one-liners were coming so fast, I couldn't even keep track of them.
1: Okay.
3: It's hilarious, it's light, it's cute, it's funny.
1: Shucked.
3: Shucked. Okay. And then the final one, we're bringing Elle Woods, baby. We've got the Broadway production of Legally Blonde, the musical, in February 10th and 11th. So super fired up about our Broadway season this year. You know, those productions are incredible.
1: Right. Really quick, explain what you mean when you say it's not a show that has been on Broadway and there's people that are doing it. These are the Broadway shows
3: that go
1: on the road.
3: Yeah, yeah. They take the whole show on the road. Right. And what I didn't learn until I worked at Pablo is everything comes. The speakers, the lights, like we have to take all of our equipment out of the theater, which is brand new.
1: Right.
3: And we put all of theirs in. So it's consistently perfection everywhere they go. And these are Broadway actors. It's not, you know, the C team. So yeah, it's awesome. And if you've never been to a Broadway show,
1: it's amazing.
3: Yeah, it is. And I'll tell you, you know, coming to Pablo, I was not a real fan of Broadway. It wasn't something that I thought was cool. And I'm telling you, I'm so all in now since we've had these productions. So very excited about Broadway. Really cool things happening. PabloCenter.org is, of course, where you get all of your information and all of your tickets.
1: All right. And that is the only place to get your tickets too. We cannot stress that enough, but that's only covering the Broadway shows in season 9. Let's have you back tomorrow because, like I said, that's just Broadway. Let's go over some of the other shows that we've got coming up. Season 9 at Pablo in Eau Claire. Kathy Wright coming back tomorrow again on Wax 104.5.
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11: Beautiful day is on tap for our Wednesday as temperatures slowly climb into the low to mid 70s by this afternoon. No rain is expected and we're not expecting any impacts to air quality out there, so you should be good to go with those windows down. Daytime highs today will be up near 75. For tonight, we'll see a few clouds from time to time as overnight lows tumble near 52. I'm 13 First Alert meteorologist Sarah Lighthizer.
1: Thank you so much, Sarah. Yeah, beautiful morning, beautiful day. You've got to be liking this, right? We've got sunshine, 58,

0: Ride, not ride, ride, but ride, ride, ride. Stuff from George Birch, Luke Bryan there. Thank you so much for spending some time with us. Man, get out. If you haven't been outside yet or recently, like I've been stuck inside since, you know, about four here. And I just stuck my head out, took a deep breath, and it is just a gorgeous morning. It's going to be a nice, nice day. So, you know, it's Wednesday, but let's face it in a good mood just because of the weather. But we'll talk weather details, of course, throughout the day. It's just going to get better as the day progresses. But we also have Caitlin Clark. That makes it better because she's come loaded with music and ready to go next. Let me give you just a few leftovers because I want to get you right back to the music. Netflix. We talked about this yesterday, and I find it just fascinating. The more I thought about it, the more I'm like, this is such one of those, why haven't we done this? If you missed this, they plan to turn the board game Monopoly into a life-size reality show. So are they going to build like a whole like life-size boardwalk and park place and train and all that? Are they going to build that and then you buy and sell and move yourself? I think it's a brilliant idea. It's going to have a $2 million prize. And casting has begun for 12 players. It's going to debut in next year. So the more I thought about it, I'm like, that's kind of a really cool idea. Wanted to share that again with you. New study finding that driving the speed limit could save roughly 6 million gallons of gas and 50,000 metric tons of carbon dioxide pollution per day in the U.S. Obviously, that's not per person, but per day. If you just drive the speed limit, it would only add about 54 seconds to the average driver's day. By driving the speed, you know, I got to get there faster. If I drive faster, I get there faster. Yeah, but with everything going on as far as traffic and other things you run into, it would only 54, not even a minute to your day to drive the speed limit and do better for the environment and all and save money and stuff like that. That's interesting. Someone did the math. Glad someone's doing the math. I'm not. I'm going to tell you about this. Lots of math in the form of songs back to back coming your way. Thank you so much for spending some time with us this morning. But we've got music in your future and Caitlin Clark coming in next. Wax 104.5.
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9: Another beautiful day is on tap for our Wednesday as temperatures slowly climb into the low to mid-70s by this afternoon. No rain is expected, and we're not expecting any impacts to air quality out there, so you should be good to go with those windows down. Daytime highs today will be up near 75. For tonight, we'll see a few clouds from time to time as overnight lows tumble near 52. I'm 13 First Alert meteorologist Sarah Lighthizer.
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Nobody plays more country with the King of Country, George Strait. I Cross My Heart, that one released in 1992 off his album Pure Country. Coming up, we'll hear from Jason Aldean and the band Perry. That's all after Sam Hunt, Body Like a Back Road.

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0: Morgan Wallen, Don't We, Wax 104.5. Nobody plays more country. Coming up, we'll hear from Shaboozy and Jelly Roll, plus Stephen Wilson Jr.
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Nobody plays more country. Wax 104.5 with Luke Combs as we kick off the 10 o'clock hour. Good morning. Thank you for having us on. I am Caitlin Clark. We'll have our 13 First Alert weather forecast up ahead, plus music from Zach, John King, and Chris Jansen.

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Wax in a 4.5. Nobody plays more country. Keith Urban coming to Ashley for the Arts this August in Arcadia. It's a great event. There's live music, arts and crafts, great food. It's family friendly. It's a lot of fun. Ashley for the Arts happening in Arcadia this August. Keith Urban's going to be on stage there. Here he is now with Better Life. 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
3: Another beautiful day is on tap for our Wednesday as temperatures slowly climb into the low to mid 70s by this afternoon. No rain is expected and we're not expecting any impacts to air quality out there, so you should be good to go with those windows down. Daytime highs today will be up near 75. For tonight, we'll see a few clouds from time to time as overnight lows tumble near 52. I'm 13 First Alert meteorologist Sarah Lighthizer.

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A little throwback for you just before we give you new music straight out of Nashville. 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

Wax at a 4.5. Nobody plays more country with Jordan Davis. I am just still so impressed with his show at Country Jam, my favorite headliner of 2026 at Country Jam. That was fun. That was a lot of fun. If you were there, you know what I'm talking about.

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From 2007 off her album Crazy Ex-Girlfriend, that is Miranda Lambert with Gunpowder and Lead, Wax 104.5. As we kick off the 11 o'clock hour, thank you so much for having us on. I am Caitlin Clark. Coming up, we'll hear from Cody Johnson and our 13 First Alert weather forecast. Right now, it's Bailey.

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1: Siggy came down yesterday. She's like, oh, Mom, can I cut the watermelon? And you were in like two rooms away. And you're like, no. And you came flying in the room.
2: 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Because that child cannot cut a watermelon. We've learned from past experience. Whatever she does to it, it's not cutting it. 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So I ended up cutting it for her. But here's the thing. No. As a teenager, I have the big knife out. I'm cutting it. And she gets her fingers in the middle of it to get pieces while I'm cutting it. 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
15: We've warmed up quite nicely this afternoon as temperatures have made their way into the upper 60s and low 70s. Sunshine will become more prominent into this evening as daytime highs top out near 75. For tonight, looking at overnight lows dropping near 52 degrees with a few clouds nearby. We'll continue with the comfortable conditions out there as daytime highs reach into the low 80s to wrap the work week. I'm 13 First Alert meteorologist Sarah Lighthizer.
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Wexner 4.5 with Ellen Langley. Now, as if summer wasn't going by fast enough, when I go on social media, people are trying to sell sweaters. It's hot. You go to the store, there's Halloween candy, there's Christmas decorations. It's hot. Why are we rushing summer?

Loving that one. New music from Jody Messina, Message in a Bottle, Wax 104.5. Nobody plays more country. That was good. That's how Jody Messina is going to do country music. Just 10 out of 10 every time. Coming up, we'll hear new music from Riley Green. Right now it's FGL, this song from 2014. Get your shine on.

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We got you. Just yell across the room. Alexa, play Wax 104.5. Boom. 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Just like that. 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

0: Good afternoon. I'm Bob Bosol from the Wax Fire Department, and we're going to take a look at trending news and headlines and 13 First Alert weather. But first, let's check in with Morgan McCarthy for a Wax Noon Farm update.
1: Well, the corn crop has farmers smiling ear to ears. So far, the corn across the country and across Wisconsin looking healthy and happy, as this week's crop progress report shows that corn in Wisconsin is rated 79% good to excellent. Meanwhile, nationally, the corn crop is rated 67% good to excellent, with 59% of the crop silking, 13% in the dough stage. The Dakotas had the biggest drop in corn quality ratings this week, with North Dakota reporting a 10% drop in the condition of their corn. Meanwhile, soybeans are reported to be 66% good to excellent this week, with 66% of the plants blooming, 32% setting pods. And again, it's the Dakotas that had the biggest drop in soybean condition scores this week. Well, here in the dairy land, dairy means dairy. Wisconsin U.S. Senator Tammy Baldwin is leading a coalition of senators and representatives that are calling for the acting Food and Drug Administration Commissioner, Kyle DeMantis, to crack down on the misuse of dairy terms when it comes to labeling of non-dairy food products. This action is a follow-up to her original Dairy Pride Act, which you may remember would prevent imitation products from using terms like milk or yogurt on labels. And this one's labeled legendary. We head it back to our legendary Bob Bosold.
0: Thank you, Morgan. That's your noon farm update on Wax. And Morgan rejoins us with a look at your trending news headlines next. And we'll also look at your 13 First Alert weather on Wax 104.5.
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1: Good afternoon. Here's what's trending now. On the world stage, President Trump will attend a dignified transfer today for four U.S. soldiers killed in Iranian attacks over the weekend. Politically, the House has passed a short-term bill that would put off government funding debates until after the midterms. The Equal Employment Opportunity Commission is voting to end a rule that requires companies to show diversity in the workplace. A celebration in Colorado. As we look across the Union, the Cheyenne Mountain Zoo celebrates a milestone for Sully, the first gorilla born at the zoo in 13 years, who turned one this week. Ashton Asbury is a primate world animal keeper.
5: Thinking about all the things that we've done over the past 100 years to help endangered animals is really cool. And knowing that people are getting to connect with Sully is really exciting.
1: Zoo officials say every birth is important to conservation efforts. In headlines that bring us closer to our area, a man is accused of killing a service dog. Wisconsin Democrats are asking Elections Commission to let primary voters change ballots. A Wisconsin creamery announces a closure. Looking local, USDA Rural Development invests millions in water and sewer upgrades for one village in Wisconsin. And Go Pack Go, that little tiniest hint of chill in the air overnight, maybe has you thinking in the direction of fall. What about when the green and gold march back into Titletown to kick off practice next week? You can find this story and more in your end zone for headlines, 715newsroom.com. I'm Morgan McCarthy.
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9: We've warmed up quite nicely this afternoon as temperatures have made their way into the upper 60s and low 70s. Sunshine will become more prominent into this evening as daytime highs top out near 75. For tonight, looking at overnight lows dropping near 52 degrees with a few clouds nearby. We'll continue with the comfortable conditions out there as daytime highs reach into the low 80s to wrap the work week. I'm 13 First Alert meteorologist Sarah Lighthizer.
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Wax at a 4.5. Nobody plays more country. Thank you for having us on. I am Caitlin Clark, and a big thank you to our very own Bob Bosel and Morgan McCarthy for those updates, keeping us in the know. Here is new music from Luke Bryan, Country and She Knows It. Wax at a 4.5.

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1: Okay, here's one for you. In the 1960s, McDonald's tested a hula burger consisting of a slice of grilled pineapple and cheese, and that's it. 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It sold for 29 cents. 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

Well, every day seems to have an interesting holiday, and today's interesting holidays include Mango Day. It's also National Hammock Day. That is relaxing when you have a good breeze to sit in a hammock. Now I gotta go find one. That sounds fun right now. Coming up, we'll hear from Rodney Adkins. Here's Josh Turner, Firecracker, Wax 104.5.

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Low Cash, I Love This Life, Wax 104.5, putting on a great show once again at Country Jam. Thank you so much for having us on. I am Caitlin Clark. We'll have our 13 First Alert weather forecast up ahead, plus Hardy.

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1: I believe we have two different kind of hammocks somewhere in a garage or a shelf somewhere that we have never put up because people gave it to us. You got a porch. You should put a hammock up there. I'm like, in theory, that is just, you have this in your mind that it's going to be just a nice swinging back and forth hammock thing. And the thing is the commitment level because they're hard to get into. They're harder to get out of. So you're like, I'm just going to sit here now because I made the effort to get in and I know it's going to be a lot of work and awkward to get. No one can get in or out of a hammock gracefully.
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10: We've warmed up quite nicely this afternoon as temperatures have made their way into the upper 60s and low 70s. Sunshine will become more prominent into this evening as daytime highs top out near 75. For tonight, looking at overnight lows dropping near 52 degrees with a few clouds nearby. We'll continue with the comfortable conditions out there as daytime highs reach into the low 80s to wrap the work week. I'm 13 First Alert meteorologist Sarah Lighthizer.
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From 1995, that is John Michael Montgomery with Sold. I can go to the grocery store and forget what I even went for, but I still remember every single word of that one. How about you? Coming up, we'll hear from Russell Dickerson. Here's John Party.

New music, Graylin James, Water at Your Wedding, Wax 104.5. If you want to hear more new music coming straight out of Nashville, catch Eric Austin's Music You Need to Know tonight at 7:30. He's featuring the latest from the 615 to the 715. 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I had a couple

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Nobody plays more country with Luke Combs. Thanks again for having us on. I'm Caitlin Clark, and I'm heading out the door. I hope you enjoy the rest of your afternoon. All right. Phil Tripper is up next.

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0: 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Nobody plays more country. You know what I haven't done yet this summer or any summer? It was kind of new. I still haven't been out to the yard in Altoona with the food and stuff. You know, this borscht house. I think I got to get into it, man. I keep seeing pictures of it. I was just waiting for it not to be blazing hot. Maybe today could be that day. Or tomorrow. I think tomorrow going to be nice too, isn't it?
1: A few days before he turned 80, he was sitting out back in a rocker. He said, what you been up to lately?

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1: 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It's the Dunn County Fair, Wednesday through Sunday.
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1: at Menards. We've warmed up quite nicely this afternoon as temperatures have made their way into the upper 60s and low 70s. Sunshine will become more prominent into this evening as daytime highs top out near 75. For tonight, looking at overnight lows dropping near 52 degrees with a few clouds nearby. We'll continue with the comfortable conditions out there as daytime highs reach into the low 80s to wrap the work week. I'm 13 First Alert meteorologist Sarah Lighthizer.

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Nobody plays more country. Hanging out with y'all. I'm Phil Tripper. You can always let me know if you need something. 715-835-WAX. 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She's got a

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1: Sometimes we get like letters, and I was just looking in my mailbox. I forget that that's there. It's all piled up, drunk in the cobwebs. And there was a letter from somebody thanking us for doing something as a radio station. But this is something that we still do. It's an actual piece of paper. So somebody puts a little list on one of the corners of all the people that should read that letter with a little checkbox. And so somebody got it, said, oh, these people should see this. It's a nice thank you. And so then they start, it's like a chain. And then they put it in some of the, one of the names in the mailbox. That person is supposed to read it, go, huh, and then check off their name and then pick another person off the list. And then, like, you know, we have this thing called email.
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day, Potts Farm was a place to go. Load a truck up, hit the dirt road. Jumped the barbed wire, spread the word. Light the bonfire and call the girls. King and the Can and the Marlboro Man. Jack and Jim were a few good men. Where you learn how to kiss and cuss and fight too. Better watch out for the boys in blue. And all this small town, he said, she said. Ain't it funny how rumors spread? Like I know something y'all don't know. Man, that talk is getting old. You better mind your business, man. Watch your mouth. Before I have to knock that loud mouth out. I'm tired of talking, man. Y'all ain't listening. Them old dirt roads.

say so. Dan and Shay, you just got to say so. It's Wax 104.5. You need something, you just got to say so. Drop a text my way. That's how we communicate these days, you know? Used to be the call-in. I prefer the text. I like the text better.

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Enjoy this while you're getting it cool and comfortable, and that's going to extend a little bit into tomorrow, but the warm-up begins tomorrow, and then it starts to catch you. It'll get you by next week, yeah, or actually even by the weekend. We're already back up into the 90s again. It looks like that's mostly going to hold all through next week. Of course, why wouldn't it? It's Wax 104.5. Enough with the heat, July.

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What's the slim version of a jelly roll? Right, jelly roll's like a pastry thing, isn't it? 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What's the slim version? That's what I want to call them.

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9: 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We've warmed up quite nicely this afternoon as temperatures have made their way into the upper 60s and low 70s. Sunshine will become more prominent into this evening as daytime highs top out near 75. For tonight, looking at overnight lows dropping near 52 degrees with a few clouds nearby. We'll continue with the comfortable conditions out there as daytime highs reach into the low 80s to wrap the work week. I'm 13 First Alert meteorologist Sarah Lighthizer.
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0: Mountain Music, Alabama. The Kings of the 80s, right? That was kind of their heyday time in the 80s. It was before my time. I didn't have country music listeners in my life at the time. I did discover country music from my little neighbor kid. Lived right across the alley. His name was Dave. He always would wake me up at like 6:30 a.m.
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Nobody plays more country. It's Wax 104.5, man. Rave reviews. Everybody really seemed to have enjoyed themselves with Justin Moore here on this last go-around, just this last weekend. Hard not to enjoy yourself, though, when you're out having fun, living your life in the summertime. That's what the 715 is all about.

Nobody plays more country. This is Wax 104.5. Taylor Swift back in the country charts, I guess. Post T-Swift wedding. The spectacle. I think she's going to quiet down for a little bit right now, don't you? Babies, baby?

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Nobody plays more country. It's Wax 104.5. Where the food trucks be at on a Wednesday, on a cool Wednesday? It's days like this. I want to go sample things, right? So I'm not sweating while I'm eating it. I like hot food. I just don't like eating it in the hot weather.

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Nobody plays more country. Believe it or not, back to school time is going to be coming up soon enough. Sorry, kids. Is there young people listening right about now? I don't even know. If they are, I just ruined at least one day of their summer tomorrow, getting panicked about school.

0: Of course we're singing along like you are. 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

0: 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It's fair season in the 715, and the Dunn County Fair is on now through the 26th. 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Come see the carnival, get a funnel cake, maybe a corn dog, maybe some live entertainment. It's all here. It's the Dunn County Fair, Wednesday through Sunday.
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17: We've warmed up quite nicely this afternoon as temperatures have made their way into the upper 60s and low 70s. Sunshine will become more prominent into this evening as daytime highs top out near 75. For tonight, looking at overnight lows dropping near 52 degrees with a few clouds nearby. We'll continue with the comfortable conditions out there as daytime highs reach into the low 80s to wrap the work week. I'm 13 First Alert meteorologist Sarah Lighthizer.

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1: 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Lining up Sam Hunt, getting ever so close to the easier part of your day. Let's think about this hour as the time I completely mentally check out.
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1: Siggy came down yesterday. He's like, oh, Mom, can I cut the watermelon? And you were in like two rooms away. And you're like, no. And you came flying in the room.
2: I did. Because that child cannot cut a watermelon. We've learned from past experience. Whatever she does to it, it's not cutting it. It's mauling it. She might as well go Gallagher and smash it with a hammer if she wants to eat it. So I ended up cutting it for her. But here's the thing.
1: Uh-oh.
2: As a teenager, I have the big knife out. I'm cutting it. And she gets her fingers in the middle of it to get pieces while I'm cutting it. I'm like, can you wait?
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You know, it's a fun game sometimes I play here. It's really fun when just to hear the first snippet of words of all of the country songs that are out there right now, all the country music right now, because there's just so many of them. It's like a game that start with, you know, one of the things like back of a truck, denim cut jeans and boots, something something mustache, something something beer.

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Nobody plays more country. Kicking the Country's on Monday nights in Altoona. And fear not, there are still four more dates to be had. 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
1: Okay, here's one for you. 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The hula burger was scrapped, and in 1965, the Filet-O-Fish became the first addition to McDonald's original menu. It sold for 29 cents. Now you know.
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2: It's fair season in the 715 and the Dunn County Fair is on now through the 26th. One of the great summer traditions with live entertainment, exciting grandstand events, carnival rides, great food, and impressive exhibits from youth and adults alike. 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Oh yeah, also free parking. Come see the carnival, get a funnel cake, maybe a corn dog, maybe some live entertainment. 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It's the Dunn County Fair, Wednesday through Sunday.
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12: We've warmed up quite nicely this afternoon as temperatures have made their way into the upper 60s and low 70s. Sunshine will become more prominent into this evening as daytime highs top out near 75. For tonight, looking at overnight lows dropping near 52 degrees with a few clouds nearby. We'll continue with the comfortable conditions out there as daytime highs reach into the low 80s to wrap the work week. I'm 13 First Alert meteorologist Sarah Lighthizer.
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Chesney, when the sun goes down, eventually sun goes down way too late for my comfort. I'm just saying. You know, I'll be trying to get to bed. And just before 9 o'clock, that sun's still up, just mocking me, kind of teasing me, making fun of me a little bit. It's not my fault. 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

Nobody plays more country. It's The Ride Home. It's brought to you by my friends, Peterson Automotive, on Eddy Lane. Keeping me on the road, keeping my AC working.

So I just saw the movie Obsession. I rented it at my house. It is as good as everyone says it is. I'm thinking now, should I go also now to the theater maybe tonight and go watch it again? It's that good.

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How long we've been doing this together in the afternoons? 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I've forgotten. 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

What are the next destinations on your calendar should be, Ashley, for the arts, August 6th through the 8th in Arcadia? Keith Urban, John Party, Ernest, Corey Kent. 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

When life bamboozles you, we've got a song to help you get unboozled. Okay, not a word, but you know what we mean. 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
1: I believe we have two different kind of hammocks somewhere in a garage or a shelf somewhere that we have never put up because people gave it to us. You got a porch. You should put a hammock up there. I'm like, in theory, that is just, you have this in your mind that it's going to be just a nice swinging back and forth hammock thing. And the thing is, it's a commitment level because they're hard to get into. They're harder to get out of. So you're like, I'm just going to sit here now because I made the effort to get in and I know it's going to be a lot of work and awkward to get. No one can get in or out of a hammock gracefully.
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16: I'm meteorologist Paul Trombley with your updated forecast.
12: Lows level off around 54 tonight under clear skies. Winds out of the northwest around 5 miles per hour. Bright sunshine expected again tomorrow. Highs around 83. Mainly clear tomorrow night. Lows around 60. Sunshine mixed with clouds at times and dry. Friday and Saturday, mid-80s. Friday, low 90s by Saturday. That's the latest weather on Wax 104.5. Currently, it's 68 degrees.

Wax 104.5, never too early to start thinking about the Oktoberfests all coming around. It happens in September and October. And we got one of the big guns down in La Crosse, and we've got a big, fat VIP package for you to go. And I'm telling you, this is one not to miss.

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Nobody plays more country. It's Wax 104.5. I'm Phil Tripper hanging out with you. Wednesday. How's your week going so far? I finally feel kind of fresh. You know, I was doing festival circuit for the last few weeks. A real deficit on my sleep, which makes a big difference at my age. Because I was still kicking it. I was still out there partying like I was 25 again. Well, the boy-

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11: 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Anyone see my flip-flops? Anyone?

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0: Prescription medications for COVID exist. 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

Nobody plays more country. 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That'll do it for me. 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I can finally go eat some hot food outdoors without sweating. 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